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2: Hi, I'm Phoebe Humphrey. The Treasurer is making no apologies for the broken promise on property taxes that's seen voters turn on the government. Today's news poll shows 52% of voters believe they'll be worse off as a result of last week's budget, while a Resolve poll shows Angus Taylor's surpassed Anthony Albanese as preferred PM. But Jim Chalmers says the right decisions aren't always popular.
3: I understand that some people will focus on the politics of it, but it's the substance that really matters. And I'm confident that the substance of what we're doing is the right decision, taken for the right reasons.
2: Meantime, Canberra's signed a deal with the Queensland government to build 50,000 new homes in the Sunshine State. 21,000 will be reserved for first-time buyers. Donald Trump says time is of the essence for peace negotiations with Iran. The US president writing the clock is ticking on Truth Social, claiming if Tehran don't move fast, there won't be anything left of them. It comes as Trump faces pressure from Republicans like Senator Lindsey Graham.
4: The longer the strait is closed, the more we try to pursue a deal that never happens, the stronger Iran gets. Yeah. Now, what President Trump has done has been amazing militarily, but there's still more targets to be hit.
2: They're on NBC. And the Aussies and Kiwi quarantining in Perth after being on board the cruise ship at the centre of the hantavirus outbreak continue to test negative to the disease. The group of six have received their blood test results, but they'll still stay in isolation for 3 weeks.
1: Your sport. Now.
2: In sport, a shock for Maroons fans with Reece Walsh missing the call-up in Queensland's Origin 1 squad announcement this morning. Coach Billy Slater says it was a difficult decision, but he's opted for Kalen Ponga at fullback, while James Tedesco has reclaimed the number one jersey for the Blues, replacing Dylan Edwards. And to AFL, the Tigers' injury crisis has deepened after yesterday's 36-point loss to St Kilda. Campbell Gray has injured his hamstring, with the club now in talks with the league about top-up players. That's the latest news and sport.
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1: Magic weather.
18: Some showers about the place today. On the waters, southwesterlies to 15 knots and seas around 1 metre. Top temps today, Clare Valley 17, Port Augusta, Port Pirie, York Peninsula and Whyalla 20 and Roxby Downs 21. The outlook for tomorrow, more rain about and top temps around the region ranging from 16 in the Clare Valley to 21 in Port Augusta.
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Magic 105.9, your workday hits with Tonic. Hello, Steve Murphy here this morning. Hope you had a good weekend. For sporting fans, it wasn't a great weekend if you're a Port Power or Adelaide United fan in the soccer, sadly. Great weekend, though, if you're a Crows fan. They had a massive win, didn't they, on Saturday. If you're not a sports fan, I hope you had a good non-sporty kind of weekend. In the next 15 minutes, we play Ed Sheeran and Cyril together. And how about we rock out with some Linkin Park? Right now, though, Dua Lipa, Magic 105.9.

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0: 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One of the biggest songs of this year so far, Sam Fender and Olivia Dean together. Now, Birthday Balls returns tomorrow morning with Kaylin. Hopefully Josh returns as well. He was away this morning on the wake-up call where we hopefully spin up the date you were born on. If we get it exactly right, a $500 Harvey Norman Whaler Port Pirie voucher is yours. And if we miss by a day, then a $50 Coles My gift card is yours. Now, we've given away four of them over the last 2 weeks and the major prize once as well. It's been a big run, actually, lately, including this morning.
1: All righty. So, Aria from Whyalla, only 10 years old and you're already at school. Were you born on June the 10th?
2: No, I'm on the 11th.
1: Well, that's good still because you just won yourself a $50 Coles Myer voucher.
0: There you go. That's how it's done. Another chance tomorrow morning just after 8. Have a go. All you need to do is be born, really. So it's not really the world's hardest game, is it? Naked Eyes and the classic from the 80s now. There's always something there to remind me. 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

0: Mr. Know-it-all himself, Teddy Swims at Magic 105.9, all part of your workday hits. I can guarantee you those workday hits will continue after the 11 o'clock news. We're talking everything from Benson Boone. To some garbage. As in the group, not a description of the music. I mean, obviously. 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
10: Hi, I'm Phoebe Humphrey. Two new polls show the federal budget has gone down like a lead balloon with voters. 52% of voters surveyed by News Poll say they'll be worse off, while a Resolve poll now has Angus Taylor as preferred Prime Minister. Deputy Liberal leader Jane Hume has told Sky the backlash is no surprise.
11: Well, it should send off alarm bells for Labor. Let's face it, Australians have woken up to the fact that they have been lied to by their government. They've been lied to, and they're now going to face higher income taxes, taxes on savings, taxes on their businesses.
10: Optus has hiked prices for a second time in less than a year. The telco's monthly postpaid plans are jumping by $5 today, following similar increases by Telstra and Vodafone. An investigation is underway into a jet crash at a US air show. Four parachutes deployed at the time of the collision in Idaho, with all pilots successfully ejecting. Good news for the Aussies and Kiwi who are quarantining in Perth after being on board the cruise ship at the centre of a hantavirus outbreak. The groups all returned negative blood tests, but they'll remain in isolation until next month. Meantime, the World Health Organisation has declared a public health emergency of international concern as parts of Africa deal with a deadly Ebola outbreak. And a new study has found students' well-being drops after moving to high school. The research from Adelaide University revealed measures like happiness, emotional regulation and life satisfaction worsen as kids make the move from primary school. Girls and students in more remote areas experience a greater decline.
1: Your sport. Now.
10: In sport, Maroons coach Billy Slater is adamant Reece Walsh will be back in Origin before too long after being overlooked for Game 1. Both New South Wales and Queensland revealed their squads this morning, with Kalen Ponga named at fullback, with Sam Walker at number 7 for the Maroons. Slater says Walsh will bounce back.
12: He knows what he's capable of, and he has a really good understanding of the things he focuses on when he plays his best football.
10: And St Kilda and Carlton will kick off the AFLW season in August, while last night the Eagles beat the Giants by 17 in AFL. That's the latest news and sport.
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1: Magic weather.
0: Some showers about the place today. On the waters, southwesterlies to 15 knots and seas around 1 metre. Top temps today, Clare Valley 17, Port Augusta, Port Pirie, York Peninsula and Whyalla 20, and Roxby Downs 21. The outlook for tomorrow, more rain about and top temps around the region ranging from 16 in the Clare Valley to 21 in Port Augusta.
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1: Keep those water hoses going for about another 3 to 4 weeks. That should put it out. Oh, and maybe bring in about another 300 fire appliances too. Possibly some aerial bombers?
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Hello, Steve Murphy here this morning. I love this idea. The Port Pirie Council are giving you the chance to apply for their Purchase a Picket program at Memorial Oval. 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How cool is this? For more details, head to our website. You've got until the end of June, though, to apply. 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In the next 15 minutes, we'll play some Bruno Mars.

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0: Magic 105.9, your workday hits with Nico and Vins. The wake-up call back tomorrow morning with Kaylin and Josh. Well, hopefully back with Josh. He was away this morning sick. But one of our semi-regular guests came into the studio this morning, Senior Sergeant Lucas Chambers from the Port Pirie Police Station. Always a fascinating chat, particularly when they start talking road rules and questions that people aren't sure about. And that's what happened this morning with Kaylin.
1: Now, I do have one question. Now, I'm worried I've been breaking the law with this one, Lucas. So imagine this, you're at a red light stoplight, whatever it's called, and you're wanting to turn right. Now the lights have just started going amber and the cars on the other side of the road have obviously stopped because it's an amber light. How many cars, if I'm three or four cars back, when should I not be going through that? Does that make sense?
2: Yeah, it does. So the amber light is an indication that it's about to turn red.
1: Yeah.
2: So if you rush forward and go through the amber light, it's the same as going through a red light. You can get the same dollar fine and also the same loss of demerits
1: as
2: going through a red light. So usually when you're turning, you can enter the intersection on the green light, and then when it does go amber and it's safe to cross, once you've entered into that intersection, you can then go through.
1: Oh.
2: However, if you're behind the line when it goes amber, it's time to stop.
0: There you go. I learned something there myself. I always thought it was two cars no matter what. Apparently not. Killing Heidi and Alex Warren both for you in the next 15 minutes. Bruno Mars now. Magic 105.9.

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1: Amy Shark at Magic 105.9. And after the midday news, you know what's coming. Yes, it's the Flashback 5. Guaranteed to cure Monday-itis, apparently. We'll include today some Fall Out Boy. And remember this from Mr. President? Classic. And we'll start off our Flashback 5 this afternoon with a song from 1988 that was a mega hit. Now, apparently the guy that wrote this isn't afraid to use rather bad pickup lines in the titles for songs that he's written over the years. For example, he co-wrote Def Leppard's Pour Some Sugar On Me and also Heart's All I Want To Do Is Make Love To You. The title for the song we're going to play in just a tick is arguably the worst of the lot. I mean, you can use it as a pickup line if you like, but good luck.
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15: Hi, I'm Phoebe Humphrey. The Prime Minister is responding to a slump in the latest polls post-budget. 52% of voters expect to be worse off as a result of the announcements like tax changes, according to News Poll, while Resolve has Angus Taylor as preferred PM. Anthony Albanese says these policies are what the country needs.
16: What's more, it's what has always been opposed by those opposite. Those opposite, any of the right-wing parties all voted against, all of these programs that are making a difference for people.
15: Meantime, the opposition has ruled out raising the tax on gas exports if the coalition wins the next election. Pressure's mounting on the coalition to explain how it would fund the tax reforms it outlined in last week's budget reply. But Shadow Energy Minister Dan Tehan has told Sky higher taxes on gas would backfire.
0: Why, when we need more gas, would we want to tax it more? Because it's going to be absolutely fundamental to the energy security of this nation going forward.
15: The majority of Aussies feel like they're being ripped off at the supermarket. A survey by Finder has revealed 79% of shoppers believe they're being gouged at the checkout. It comes as the federal court ruled last week that Coles misled customers on discounts in its Down Down campaign. And Matthew McConaughey has revealed he fled the US under a new name to escape newfound fame back in the 90s. The actor fled to Peru to escape the unwanted publicity after he rose to fame in Dazed and Confused in 1993.
2: Your sport. Now.
15: In sport, Blues coach Laurie Daly admits he's excited to see what his new look squad brings in Origin 1. Daly has named six new faces, including Adam Fanua-Blake and Victor Radley, while James Tedesco has beaten out Dylan Edwards to the fullback spot.
5: The team settled. Hopefully everyone gets through their medicals. And yeah, you just go to work on trying to win the game.
15: And Richmond is in talks with the AFL about top-up players as the club's injury crisis deepens. Campbell Gray, the latest Tiger, on the sidelines. That's the latest news and sport.
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2: Magic weather.
1: Some showers about the place today. On the waters, southwesterlies to 15 knots and seas around 1 metre. Top temps today, Clare Valley 17, Port Augusta, Port Pirie, York Peninsula and Wyala 20, and Roxby Downs 21. The outlook for tomorrow, more rain about and top temps around the region ranging from 16 in the Clare Valley to 21 in Port Augusta.
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Ah, what a classic. Coco Jambo, that's Mr. President. All part of your Flashback 5 for a Monday afternoon on Magic 105.9. Playing a song soon that got to number one in Australia back in the early 90s from a lady who's having a birthday today. So we'll hear from the birthday girl soon. Right now, though, Stacey's Mum from Fountains of Wayne, co-written by one of the members of the band, because apparently when he was around 11 or 12, one of his best friends came to him and said that he thought his grandmother was hot. Okay, it happens. Produced a great song for them. Here it is, Magic 105.9.

0: Magic 105.9, wrapping up your Flashback 5 with Martika's number one song from 1991, Love Thy Will Be Done. In fact, Martika had 6 top 40 hits in Australia back in her day around the late 80s and early 90s, so she had a pretty good run. And her real name is Marta Marrero, and that's what she was born with. Speaking of which, she was born on this very day back in 1969, making today her 57th birthday. So, Martika, if you're listening, happy birthday, as unlikely as that is. Another Flashback 5 for you tomorrow afternoon around the same time. We're playing the Kid Laroi in the next 15, and Benson Boone's next.
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0: 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I'm loving this new take that BB Rex has done on the Faithless song called Insomnia from the good old days. You'll hear it in two songs' time. Next, though, a classic from the 80s for Tears for Fears.
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0: 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That's it for me, but the hits continue straight after the 1 o'clock news with Rob, who does this afternoon stretch thing that he does so beautifully every weekday afternoon. In the next 15, he's playing Ella Langley. She's from Texas, I can tell by the way. And some classic Offspring. Something for everyone there, right? Yeah. All that and more coming up. Enjoy the rest of your Monday.
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11: Hey there, I'm Jackie Lim. Labor ministers are blaming a lack of understanding for their disastrous post-budget polling. The latest news poll shows last week's federal budget is one of the worst rated for the economy since the 90s. But the PM's sticking by the changes.
12: My government continues to focus on building more homes for Australians. That's the right thing to do. It's what the country needs.
11: Angus Taylor now the preferred PM, according to the latest Resolve poll, which has him ahead by 3 percentage points. Good news for the Aussies and Kiwi who are quarantining in Perth after being on board the Hantavirus cruise ship. The groups all returned negative blood tests, but they'll remain in isolation until next month. Meantime, the World Health Organization has declared a public health emergency of international concern as parts of Africa deal with a deadly Ebola outbreak. Aussie students' well-being gets worse when they start high school. A new study by Adelaide University has found well-being dropped across every measured domain, including emotional regulation and life regulation, after making the move from primary to secondary school. Researchers say the negative impacts could last for more than 2 years after the move. Donald Trump has warned Iran that the clock is ticking as peace progress stalls. The US president has taken to Truth Social, declaring Tehran better get moving or there won't be anything left of them. And Kylie Minogue has confirmed a 40th anniversary tour. Fans and industry insiders have speculated it could adopt Taylor Swift's Eras-style format, celebrating hits across her four decades in the biz. It's set for next year.
1: Your sport. Now.
11: In sport, Jannik Sinner is now a career Golden Masters champion. He's become the second man in ATP history to win all nine Masters 1000 titles, joining Novak Djokovic. Sinner completed the set after defeating Casper Ruud to win the title in Rome.
13: Perfect tennis from both of us, but I'm really, really happy.
11: And two Crows have been charged by the match review officer for incidents during their 68-point win over the Roos. Rory Laird and James Peatling both fined for rough conduct. That's the latest in news and sport.
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1: Magic weather.
24: Showers today on the waters, southwesterly to 15 knots and seas around 1 metre. Top temps are ranging 17 in the Clare Valley to 20 in Port Augusta. Tuesday brings showers and top temps tomorrow from 16 in the Clare Valley to 21 in Port Augusta.
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It's your afternoon stretch with Rob. Oh, my brother, you don't have to follow in your bloodline. Alice Warren and Jelly Roll on the way at Magic. 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Brooke Seychelles has your local news, mymagicfm.com, into Callum Scott. 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
1: 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I am prepared to call it Pisces season. He's a March 1st baby, I'm mid-March, and Olivia Rodrigo's really doing it for the Pisces representation. This is what love is like for us, can you imagine? Olivia Rodrigo's latest, Magic with Rob.

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1: Rob for the afternoon stretch on Magic, and Kaylin was solo on Magic Brekkie this morning, still giving away the chance for birthday balls. We were trying to guess a June birthday.
2: Alrighty. So, Aria from Wyala, only 10 years old and you're already at school. Were you born on June the 10th?
3: No, I'm on the 11th.
2: Well, that's good still because you just won yourself a $50 Coles Myer voucher. You still win something today.
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2: Yeah? What would you spend that money on?
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2: Oh, well, there you go. We've just given you $50 to spend in Queensland.
1: Hey, the next best thing to winning the $500 prize for Harvey Norman, Wyala and Port Pirie. Looking for another birthday tomorrow after 8, your shot. And getting into new sport and weather next on Magic.
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17: Hey there, I'm Jackie Lim. The Federal Treasurer says he'd be surprised if the polls were good after the budget following a rough result for the government today. The latest news poll shows voters think last week's budget was the worst since the 90s and will leave most Australians worse off. Jim Chalmers admits the changes were tough but insists they will work out in the long run.
18: We don't hand down budgets expecting to make some kind of big near-term positive difference to an opinion poll 5 days later. We make these decisions to make a big positive difference to the housing market over time, particularly for young Australians who've been locked out for too long.
17: The Aussies and Kiwi quarantining in Perth after being on board the Hantavirus cruise ship continue to test negative to the disease. Meantime, a Canadian passenger has tested positive after being repatriated to British Columbia. The person in their 70s remains in isolation in hospital. Their partner is currently testing negative. A person has died after a unit block went up in flames in Canberra this morning. Emergency services were called to Belconnen around 6:30 a.m. local time. Meantime, a man has also died in a unit fire in Ballarat. Investigations into the cause of both incidents are underway. And Australia is running out of burial space, with many now considering alternate options. Major cities across the country are tipped to reach burial capacity by 2036. New research also showing 7 in 10 people are less likely to choose a gravesite due to rising costs, while 71% say having loved ones' ashes at home is comforting.
16: Your sport now.
17: In sport, the AFLW has unveiled the date for its opening round. The season will kick off on August 9 with the Saints taking on Carlton as part of the annual Spuds game. The 12-round season will wrap up with the grand final on November 28. And in tennis, qualifying for the French Open gets underway tonight. Aussies Chris O'Connell, Alex Bolt and Bernard Tomic all gunning for a spot in the men's main draw. Taylor Preston, the only Aussie in the women's comp tonight. That's the latest in news and sport.
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1: Showers today on the waters, southwesterly, so 15 knots and seas around 1 metre. Top temps are ranging 17 in the Clare Valley to 20 in Port Augusta. Tuesday brings showers and top temps tomorrow from 16 in the Clare Valley to 21 in Port Augusta.
16: 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Yeah, bit of a stretch. Your afternoon stretch. 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

smack bang on the year 2000. That's some old school Lifehouse, the Magic 105.9 in your afternoon stretch. Going back to the 80s as well. I know Pride Month isn't until June, but we're going to play that one from you two. Bit of Pride in the next 15 minutes across your afternoon stretch. Maybe you're already planning activities for June. 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

0: Julia Michaels for Magic 105.9. It's Rob all over the region. Kaylin taking the wake-up call solo this morning, talking about her issues bartering.
1: But I want to know, what skills do you have in which you could use to barter to get what you need? 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My skills, I could give you a shout out on the radio, but I don't think that's going to get me very far.
0: If Haggle Co. was still in Port Pirie, she'd be cooked. Back from 6 o'clock tomorrow, hoping to cough up a co-host. 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

0: Rob for the afternoon stretch. 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
19: Hey there, I'm Jackie Lim. The opposition says it'll fight to repeal Labor's tax changes to capital gains, negative gearing and trusts. It comes as 2 new opinion polls have found voters are not happy with the changes made in the federal budget. News poll showing voters rate it the worst budget in more than 30 years. The Cancer Council is warning concerns about the illicit tobacco market could undo years of successful policy. The health organisation's calling on the federal government to maintain tobacco taxes and public education campaigns. CEO Jacinta Redden says measures like these can't be undone.
20: The tobacco industry is now using the rise of illicit tobacco to reshape public debate and to push for lower taxes. But illicit tobacco is primarily an enforcement issue, not a tax one.
19: It comes as a Senate inquiry into illicit tobacco continues today. An internal investigation is underway after a live frog was found in a bag of lettuce from Woolies. The added extra was found in the remote WA town of Esperance over the weekend. The supermarket giant says it's an isolated incident. Greg the frog has been released into a nearby dam. Four fighter jet crew members have had to jump from their planes after a collision during a US air show. The crash happened over the Air Force base in Idaho, with the event cancelled. And millennials are spearheading a move towards buying more locally made products. Nearly two-thirds of all those polled reported buying Australian-made goods always or often, while most of those surveyed support more domestic manufacturing and less global reliance.
18: Your sport. Now.
19: In sport, the Socceroos are gearing up for the FIFA World Cup at a pre-camp in Florida. Veterans Mitch Duke and Matthew Leckie among the inclusions, with more players to join in the coming weeks. Duke says he's doing everything possible at the training camp to make sure he's selected for one last World Cup.
21: To be 35 and still considered for another World Cup, you know, and experiencing one before is nothing like it. To go out, potentially retire from the national team with one more World Cup under my belt will be super special.
19: Australia opens its campaign against Turkey in Vancouver on June 13. That's the latest in news and sport.
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0: Showers tonight, then on the waters, southwesterlies to 15 knots and seas around 1 metre. Tonight's lows are ranging from 7 in the Clare Valley to 10 in Port Pirie. More showers tomorrow on the waters, westerlies to 20 knots and seas to 1.5 metres. Tuesday's top temps from 16 in the Clare Valley to 21 in Port Augusta.
18: How good is it that every town is so close around here? I mean, Port Pirie to Gardena, that's just down the road. Yeah, a bit of a stretch, just like this. 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

0: 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It's Rob back for the afternoon stretch. Star Walkin', the name of that one, but why walk when you can jet?
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4: I cry my eyes by Elizabeth Taylor. 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
0: 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Maybe you could take a page out of her book. She's coming in the next 15 minutes with her latest Elizabeth Taylor and classic Bon Jovi. 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

0: for Frey. Over my head, it's Magic 105.9 in your afternoon stretch with Rob. Very important to keep your head on the roads, and great to check in every now and then with Senior Sergeant Lucas Chambers from SAPOL. Caught up with Kaylin on the wake-up call this morning.
1: Now, I do believe last time we had a chat, we did bring this up, and I'm bringing it up again just so people are hyper aware. Those signs, when are people supposed to be slowing down to 25 in those zones?
2: Yeah, so whenever there's children present. Yeah. So that can be before school, after school, on weekends, mm-hmm. School holidays, or when you've got the flashing 25K signs. It's all about keeping our community safe. And obviously around the schools, we've got kids that will get excited to see other friends and stuff, and they may dart out and... In front of the cars on the road. So it's about bringing the speed down and just making sure we're super aware of what's going on.
0: Great reminder for this time of day, as those lights most definitely on right now, despite what Cato and John say. I said

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0: Magic 105.9, it's your afternoon stretch with Rob, and your national news, sport and weather's coming up in just a moment. Locally, there has been a vehicle crash on the Augusta Highway outside of Snowtown in the last 45 minutes or so. Crews are on the scene, but bear in mind to slow down and respect them doing their job. We've also had reports of fluid on the road and quite a bit of debris from that as well. We'll keep you updated, and Brooke Seychelle also back with your local news. 6 o'clock tomorrow morning on Magic.
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19: 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An information session will be held at the Mount Laura Homestead Museum Wednesday, May 20th, 2 p.m. More info at the Whyalla City Council website.
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21: Hey there, I'm Jackie Loom.
20: The Treasurer isn't surprised by the backlash from voters in the wake of last week's budget. Today's news poll shows 52% of respondents believe they'll be worse off as a result of the changes, including the property tax reforms. Jim Chalmers says this is about what he was expecting.
21: It would surprise me more if we got some sort of bounce in the polls from the difficult decisions that we took in the budget. We don't hand down budgets expecting to make some kind of big positive difference to an opinion poll.
20: 900 people with a history of domestic violence have been charged as part of a police operation across New South Wales. Dozens of firearms and kilos of drugs seized during the raids. New South Wales Acting Assistant Commissioner Adam Johnson says every 3 minutes police respond to a DV incident.
22: But I think the message needs to get across a lot stronger. This is a stain on society. It's a scourge. And it's something that the New South Wales Police Force won't take a backward step on.
20: Most Aussies say they feel ripped off at the supermarket checkout. A Finder survey showing 79% believe they're being overcharged. It comes just days after Coles was found to have misled customers with its Down Down campaign. A military rescue diver has died while trying to retrieve four bodies from a Maldives deep sea cave. Five divers died in the cave network late last week, with four believed to still be 50 metres below. Finnish expert divers are now mapping out a new plan to pull them out. And Delta Goodrum might be building a mansion in Queensland. It comes after the singer was spotted in Brizzy with a listing star known as the go-to person for luxury property.
23: Your sport now.
20: In sport, two MotoGP riders are in hospital following separate high-speed collisions at the Catalan Grand Prix yesterday. Alex Marquez has been left with a broken neck after running into a wall, while Johann Zarco suffered knee and ankle injuries in a three-rider pile-up. And Blues coach Laurie Daly admits he's excited to see what his new-look squad brings in Origin 1. Daly has named six new faces and says he has every confidence in the side.
24: Come into camp, you get ready to go, the team settled, and yeah, you just go to work on trying to win the game.
20: That's the latest in news and sport.
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26: You're listening to Ruben Kay, Artistic Director of the Adelaide Cabaret Festival, and you deserve a getaway. 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
2: Magic weather.
0: Showers tonight, then on the waters, southwesterlies to 15 knots and seas around 1 metre. Tonight's lows are ranging from 7 in the Clare Valley to 10 in Port Pirie. More showers tomorrow on the waters, westerlies to 20 knots and seas to 1.5 metres. Tuesday's top temps from 16 in the Clare Valley to 21 in Port Augusta.
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There's plenty more live music as the Flinders Rangers Country Music Muster continues. Wednesday, the next one for Mount Little Station. They're raising some money for the Royal Flying Doctors and they've got pizza. 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Vance Joy and new Sabrina Carpenter coming up in 10. That's without Madonna. And Haven's First around the region. Coming home.

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0: Rob headed out of here on Magic. And hey, for the drive home, I'll shout out, expect some slower speeds outside of Snowtown on the Augusta Highway. There was a vehicle accident earlier this afternoon. Crews have been on the scenes. But we'll have more with Brooke Seychelle tomorrow. Party of Local News from 6 o'clock tomorrow morning. Kaylin as well, back for birthday balls. $500 up for grabs thanks to Harvey Norman, Wayala and Port Pirie. And what's next? A bit of Will and Woody. Have a fantastic night on Magic.
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25: Hey there, I'm Jackie Lim.
0: The federal government is facing criticism over proposed changes to trusts, with the coalition branding the plan a death tax. Under the changes, a minimum 30% tax would apply to discretionary trusts. The government says it's about closing loopholes, while the coalition argues families would be unfairly impacted. Meantime, the opposition leader says he's not surprised about the latest opinion polls, which show more than half the country feel shortchanged by last week's federal budget. Angus Taylor says small businesses have also been dudded by the changes.
5: Every accountant in this country who has clients who are small business people got calls over the weekend. What are we going to do? This government is going after us. But this is not a government that cares about small business. Never has, never will.
0: Investigations are underway after two people died in separate unit fires this morning. The blazes in Canberra and Ballarat both saw emergency crews called around 6:30 a.m. local time. The causes and identities of the victims are yet to be revealed. Southeast Queensland is currently being drenched in a rare weather event. It's dumping close to a month's worth of rain. Many properties are without power and roads are underwater. Australia is facing a shortage of burial space, with many families now turning to alternative options. Major cities expected to reach cemetery capacity within the next decade. And an investigation is underway at a WA Woolies after a live frog was found in a bag of lettuce. The supermarket giant says it's an isolated incident. The frog, named Greg, was released at a nearby dam.
2: Your sport. Now.
0: In sport, Australia's World Cup campaign is fast approaching, with the Socceroos set to open against Turkey in Vancouver on June 13. A pre-camp in Florida is now underway as preparations ramp up. Veteran Mitch Duke says every squad member's carrying the weight of the country on their shoulders.
6: Making sure everyone's up to scratch with their condition. To have this extra preparation is key, and we've got to take advantage of that.
0: And Aaron Ray took out the US PGA Championship this morning, the Englishman scoring 9-under, three strokes ahead of Spain's John Ram. That's the latest in news and sport.
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2: Magic weather.
29: Showers tonight, then on the waters, southwesterlies to 15 knots and seas around 1 metre. Tonight's lows are ranging from 7 in the Clare Valley to 10 in Port Pirie. More showers tomorrow on the waters, westerlies to 20 knots and seas to 1.5 metres. Tuesday's top temps from 16 in the Clare Valley to 21 in Port Augusta.
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1: All right, and I think we have just about bangeranged ourselves out there. 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
1: Panic
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0: Hi, I'm Rana Hussein. The AFLW has unveiled its opening date for 2026. This season will kick off on August the 9th with the Saints taking on Carlton as part of the annual Spuds game. The 12-round season will wrap up with the grand final on November 28th. The Adelaide Thunderbirds have jumped to the top of the Super Netball table with a 4-goal win over the Melbourne Maverick last night. In yesterday's other game, the Swiss drowned the Fever 63-57. And qualifying for the French Tennis Open gets underway tonight with Aussies Taylor Preston, Storm Hunter and Madison Inglis all aiming for a spot in the main draw.
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0: It's Will and Woody. Hey, we've got the swap meet in 10 minutes' time. We've got the quiz, a whole bunch of other things. So we'll get through this. This is the best of the internet, as according to me. We'll get through it together.
1: I am a little bit worried that you're leading with, what does a deep sea diver sound like when he's a kilometre underwater?
0: Same. But I played it to Annalise in the song when you weren't here. She loved it.
1: You're into
0: she
1: it?
0: She loved it. So
2: how can this be interesting?
0: So there's a guy who's recorded his voice. He's under the sea.
1: There you go. But what do you mean? In a submarine?
0: No, so he's 100 metres down and I think he's doing some deep sea maintenance. But he's been working at that depth for 22 days.
1: Well, I say, hang on, he's scuba diving.
0: Yeah. Yeah.
1: And so when you say he's been working in there for 22 days, he's diving down every day.
0: Either that or he's been at that depth for 22 days in a submarine or something. I don't know, but basically he's beginning his decompression. And this is what he sounds like.
3: This is not a filter. This is my real voice. I'm currently being sea walked at a depth of 300 feet. I've been working at this pressure for 23 days and I'm currently starting my 3-day decompression to surface. This is a video of one of my last dives on this project, but I have a bit of a side quest to complete. A colleague asked me if I did this summer shell from the bottom of the North Sea.
0: Okay.
1: I can't hear a word he's saying. Very funny.
0: Can't make any sense.
1: Who's he talking to?
0: Oh, he's got a guy there with him. And they're just sitting there talking, sounding like Kermit the Frog.
1: That's really funny.
0: Really good stuff.
1: That's good.
0: Really good stuff. All right, what would you like now? This is a bit of a fun one. Actually, funnily enough, you can play the Under the Sea bed again, tell me, because this is another one from Under the Ocean.
1: Under the Sea theme. Embrace it.
0: So I found out this one's actually from Button Pusher Tommy, who's on Reddit these days.
1: Oh, nice.
0: That there's a fish.
1: Mm-hmm.
0: In order to get long distances, it lodges itself in a manta ray's butthole.
1: Brilliant. Just stop there, and it's already the best story ever.
0: And just gets transported across the sea.
1: So many questions. If anyone was lodged in my bum, there are certain times of the day where you're going to struggle to keep that lodging.
0: Yeah.
1: So what happens there?
0: Reset, I imagine.
1: What? So if you pop out and you got to go and find it again.
0: Or the manta ray, I imagine, just remains a bit clogged.
1: Is it a symbiotic relationship in that the manta ray starts to enjoy the fact that someone is maybe cleaning the area?
0: Oh, I don't know if he enjoys it, but he might be cleaning it. Yeah. I never said he enjoyed it. You added enjoy.
1: But that's handy.
0: But he might just clean the area. That would be symbiosis, with or without the enjoyment. You've added that. Now,
1: well, don't speak for the manta rays. We don't know.
0: I'm not speaking for them, but
1: you sound like you are.
0: You shouldn't speak for them either. All right, final one here. Because that's getting frat.
1: That wasn't frat. That's nature.
0: Frat and nature. Facha. Hey.
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5: Hey there, I'm Jackie Loom. The federal government is defending changes to trust tax rules as the coalition claims the move amounts to a death tax. The proposal would enforce a minimum 30% tax on discretionary trusts targeting income splitting strategies used by high earners. Labor says the reforms close loopholes, while critics warn families managing inheritance could be caught in the crackdown. Meantime, the PM is continuing to defend changes to negative gearing. He claims the changes are a common sense move that won't affect those who already have investment properties. Anthony Albanese says it's about building up the wealth of the nation.
6: If you have a negatively geared home, you can still continue. There are no changes in those arrangements. But if you want to invest in the future, it needs to be a new home.
5: A military rescue diver has died while trying to retrieve four bodies from a Maldives deep sea cave. Five divers died in the cave network late last week, with four believed to still be trapped 50 metres below. Experts from Finland are now mapping out a new plan to pull them out. An infectious disease expert is warning the Democratic Republic of Congo's Ebola outbreak may have been active for some time. The World Health Organization declared a public health emergency of international concern. And Kylie Minogue has confirmed a 40th anniversary tour next year. Fans and industry insiders have speculated it could adopt Taylor Swift's Eras-style format, celebrating hits from across her four decades in the biz.
4: Your sport, Now.
5: In sport, qualifying for the French Open gets underway tonight. Aussies Chris O'Connell, Alex Bolt and Taylor Preston all gunning for a spot in the main draw. And the Socceroos are ramping up preparations for the World Cup at a pre-camp in Florida. Experienced forward Mitch Duke says they're making the most of their prep time.
2: It's been a tough camp so far. We are one of the earlier ones because obviously our season's finished earlier and we need that top up and the conditioning to keep going. And, you know, we're building up to a major tournament and the boss is making sure there's no stone left unturned.
5: That's the latest in news and sport.
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11: Showers tonight, then on the waters, southwesterlies to 15 knots and seas around 1 metre. Tonight's lows are ranging from 7 in the Clare Valley to 10 in Port Pirie. More showers tomorrow on the waters, westerlies to 20 knots and seas to 1.5 metres. Tuesday's top temps from 16 in the Clare Valley to 21 in Port Augusta.
4: Magic

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0: Good afternoon, everyone. It is Will and Woody. Hope you're having a wonderful drive home. You Woods, you want to talk John Travolta?
1: Yeah, he's becoming the king of the gaff. For such an extraordinary performer, you wouldn't expect it from John. So he, on the weekend, got the Palme d'Or at Cannes. It's like a lifetime achievement award. It's a great award to get.
2: Yeah.
1: Now, I don't know if he accidentally did this or intentionally did this, but he has had, in my opinion, an all-time laughable gaffe when accepting the award.
0: Are we going to talk about the kit?
1: We will talk about the kit, but before I go to any of that, before I go to his performance at Cannes over the weekend, I think it would be remiss of us to not play the last time he introduced someone on stage at the Oscars, I believe. He was trying to introduce Idina Menzel.
2: Yes.
1: Who is the singer in the movie Frozen.
0: Yeah, plays Elsa in Frozen. Plays famously Elsa. Sung Let It Go.
1: And here was a very heartfelt introduction from Travolta to Idina Menzel.
3: There will always be a special place in my heart for the movie musical. Here to perform the Oscar-nominated, gorgeously empowering song, Let It Go, the wickedly talented, one and only Adele Dazeem.
1: Right at the finish there. I imagine, and we've talked about it a lot, but I would imagine the auto prompt maybe paused or something, and then he just shot from the hip. And went with Adele.
0: I think it's a quality pad. I maintain that. They're wickedly talented. That's a quality pad.
1: Yep.
0: And they're only the best pad that long.
1: And the prompts didn't work.
0: Nah, and he went with Adele.
1: Anyway,
0: wickedly talented.
1: Now to Cannes. Many years
0: on. Now to Cannes,
1: Firstly, he's rocked up with a beret.
0: Well, first of all, I think it's worth pointing out. He's rocked up with his daughter, which is kind of beautiful.
1: I think beautiful.
0: I didn't even know Travolta had a daughter.
1: He does. What's his daughter's name?
0: No idea.
4: B-L-E-U.
1: Ella Bleu. Really...
0: So Ella Bleu Travolta.
1: Okay. He's really inspired by the French. Kelly Preston is the mum. So he's inspired by the French. So he's called his daughter Ella Bleu, and then he's wearing berets now. Dragon She was like, Dad, I've bought you a beret. I reckon you should wear it to Cannes.
0: I mean, there's been rumors circulating about, you know, Travolta's sexuality for a long time. He is looking incredibly camp in this kit.
1: Well, it's the beret.
0: On Reddit, everyone's posting those photos of, in Ed Harris when he plays the guy in... The Truman Show with the guy with the beret.
1: Oh, yeah, where's the beret? He's the director. Glass. He's like the director.
0: It's a director's beret.
1: It's kind of like a
0: pale sort of off-white.
1: I think
0: which matches his tie.
1: Right.
0: He's gone with the sockless loafer. I'm sorry, but
1: where's Ella Bleu there? Where's his daughter Ella Bleu? She's got to say something. She's like, Dad. Put some socks on for starters.
0: Ella Bleu speaking, the beret blows. No, I wonder if this is a bit of a moment for him. I hate stereotype here, button push Tommy. Maybe you can jump in here and provide a little bit of credibility here, but I can't see many men, straight men, wearing that down the red carpet.
1: Tommy?
0: I'm just going to put that out there.
5: Yeah, he looks pretty.
1: Okay. All right. Well, maybe this is the moment. Okay, well, beret to one side. Uber, this is the bit that I really
0: enjoy.
1: He wins the Palme d'Or, which again...
0: A lifetime achievement.
1: Huge respect. And he deserves it. He's had an extraordinary career, John Travolta.
0: Yeah.
1: So he wins the Palme d'Or and he comes up and makes an acceptance speech.
0: Yeah.
1: Okay? Here's what he said.
3: And I just can't believe it. This is beyond the Oscar, really. So, thank
1: you so much. He said, beyond the Oscar.
0: What does that mean?
1: It is like the Oscars awards, right?
0: Yeah, it's above and beyond the Oscars.
1: Beyond the Oscar, right? Yeah. He's never won an Oscar.
0: Oh, no.
1: You can't get on stage and win a lifetime achievement award and go, this is beyond even the Oscar. I'm like, mate, you never won one. Why did no one in the crowd say?
0: He's losing it.
1: You can't say that it's better than another achievement if you haven't won that achievement.
0: Right. He's wickedly talented. I'll put it down to
1: unbelievable beyond the Oscar. You never
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0: 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Parties? 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
1: made. 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
6: Up late or up early? 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
7: Right now, though, Woods, I want to talk about a big story, scandalous story, huge on in my
8: world, in your world,
7: in
8: mate.
7: My world.
8: I love it.
7: In my world,
8: share
7: I woke
8: your world,
7: up,
8: Will.
7: Shed a tear about this. So, Pete Davidson and Beck Hewitt, Elsie Hewitt, related cousins.
8: Don't think so.
7: They've been hooking up for a while. Everyone knows that. They're across, not married though. Not married.
8: They've got a baby.
7: They've got a baby.
8: Yeah, yeah.
7: They've got a baby. Maybe, baby. A 5-month-old daughter.
8: Yeah.
7: Called Scotty Rose, which is cute. But Pete, he's been out there doing his thing. Bit of a pants man, Pete. Don't think he's loved.
8: He's had a lot of high-profile relationships.
7: Bit of a pants man.
8: Ariana Grande. It was with Kim Kardashian. Annalise is in here. Any other?
7: I'm going to throw to Annalise for a little bit of texture here because she might be a little bit more across this. So,
8: mate, I'm naming great relationships he's had. I'm on fire. So there's one I'm forgetting. Kate Beckinsale.
7: Kim Kardashian.
8: Yep. Kate Beckinsale. Yeah, I said that one, mate.
9: Kaya Gerber.
8: I don't know who that is.
9: Kaya Gerber is Cindy Crawford's daughter.
7: Okay. Oh, yeah.
9: Margaret Qualley.
8: Margaret Qualley.
7: Not to be confused with Qualley.
9: Emily Ratajkowski.
7: Oh, yeah.
8: Okay, it's a big list.
9: Madeline Klein. Chase Who Wanders.
7: Oh, Rewanda.
8: Chase Who Wanders.
9: Chase Who
7: Wanders. We're not here to go through Pete Davidson's ex. So he's been going through a few. Anyway, he's hooked up with this girl called Elsie Hewitt. They had a kid, Scotty Rose, 5 months ago. Not married, though. Anyway, apparently, Elsie Hewitt has left the house wearing something that, yeah, she might shouldn't have worn, basically. Okay. Not looking great. Let's put it that way.
8: She's got a 5-month-old daughter. It's fair enough.
7: She gets canned for it online, and then she does this post.
10: Left the house looking nicer yesterday. I should have known that was going to happen. That's not what I'm thinking about right now because I have a baby to take care of. And I also have to work and make money. And I'm doing it on my own, which is hard.
7: I really feel for her there. So,
8: yeah, definitely. Yeah. Why is she whispering?
7: I think she's just a bit defeated.
8: Yeah, right.
7: You know, and that's kind of how the kids do the posts these days. Like, it's not
8: whispering.
7: Yeah, you don't announce. You're just like, I'm casual. I'm eating some chips while I'm on TikTok.
8: Oh, that's
7: what are the chances? I'm moving through life. I'm packing my bag while I'm making a video.
8: Sexy said that.
7: No one's ever sitting down and like, I'm actually talking to the camera now. Not cool. No one watches that anymore.
8: It's not about coolness. It's apparently it's boring.
7: Yeah,
8: you need to do more things to engage people.
7: I'm tired. It's the end of the day, but I've just got time to quickly take a TikTok. That's the vibe.
8: Yeah, definitely.
7: Right?
8: Definitely. That's the tone.
7: So anyway, she's gassed. Yeah. But I actually do feel for her a little bit because she's doing
8: 5 month old and going through a breakup.
7: And she's basically saying as well, Pete's not helping her. Pig of a man. Always thought it.
8: That's true. It's really bad.
7: And Yana Qualley. Always thought it. Now
8: Margaret Qualley.
7: But I do also can really empathize. And I think my friend Bridget Jones from the movie Bridget Jones' Diary, Renee Zellweger, I didn't get that name wrong, she can empathise with the idea of stepping outside and being caught wearing something you don't want to be wearing. And that's when she rocks up to the Vickers and Tarts party at the start of her... after she's hooked up with a guy called Mark Darcy.
11: Oh, holy Jesus.
12: Bridget! Where are all the other Tarts and Vickers?
7: Oh, dear. Shocking moment.
8: Awful.
7: Shocking moment.
8: Awful moment. Yeah.
7: You're going to a Tarts and Vickers party and they've changed their theme. 131065, I would love to know, what were you wearing when the worst thing that you've been seen wearing outside? And often this is like accidental. So like, you know, if you go to a Halloween party or you're going to a costume party, you can kind of explain yourself within the party.

0: 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It's Will and Woody keeping you up.
1: Worst thing you've been seen outside in. We're talking outfits, kits, if you like. A friend of mine was driving to a party that he was going to, wearing a bear onesie.
2: Sure. Of course.
1: He was wearing a bear onesie. He went as a bear to the party.
2: Because you forget you've got to do life admin on the way to the party. So it's a crazy thought, but you're like, I guess I'll drive to the party as a bear.
1: Yeah. Now, look, he actually had quite a bad accident. 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
3: Hey, it's Brooke Seychelle with your 6 o'clock news. Two cars have been destroyed in a suspicious fire in Wyala Stewart overnight. MFS crews attended the scene on Nikeel Street just after 6 p.m. where they found a Holden sedan and a Jeep SUV fully alight, with the fire spreading to nearby guttering on a house. The blaze was soon extinguished with minor damage to the property, while someone inside the home was treated for minor smoke inhalation. Investigations are continuing to determine the cause of the fire. A deal has been struck between the state government and BHP to update the legal framework of the Olympic Dam mine. The agreement will see changes to a legal contract dating back to 1982, along with a proposed doubling of annual copper production in the far north. It hopes to create economic growth for generations to come. Calls are growing for a new federal inquiry into the Indigenous art sector, with concerns about how artists are protected. Members of the APY Lands Art Centre Collective say the current voluntary code of conduct isn't strong enough to prevent unethical behaviour by some private dealers. The federal government says it's currently reviewing the system, while discussions continue around stronger protections for artists and their works. And a small outback community is set to benefit from a creative boost, with Andamooka awarded funding through Australia Post's People of Post grants. The project will deliver free circus and movement workshops for all ages, helping bring people together and reduce isolation. The grants aim to strengthen connection and support well-being in one of our region's most remote towns.
2: 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Now.
4: Hi, I'm Matt McDonald. A man has been charged with murder after the bodies of a woman and two children were found in a home in Sydney's southwest. Police attended the home in Campbelltown just before 8 p.m. after a 000 call was made before finding the bodies inside. A 47-year-old man was arrested at the scene. If you need help escaping family or domestic violence, call 1-800-RESPECT. Donald Trump has issued a fresh threat to Iran, warning time for a peace deal is running out. The president posting on social media that they better get moving fast or there won't be anything left of them. The federal government's released Treasury advice showing the average tax paid on capital gains will only rise slightly under the changes announced in the budget. The analysis shows the tax rate would rise from 19.3% to 21.4% on average. And search teams have located the bodies of four Italian scuba divers who died in an accident in the Maldives. The bodies were found deep inside an underwater cave after they went missing on Thursday.
2: Your sport. Now.
4: The Bombers will be without Peter Wright for this weekend's Dreamtime clash at the G against Richmond after the ruckman hurt his knee in Sunday's loss to the Dockers.
5: The scans have shown a PCL and MCL damage, so he definitely won't play this week, and we're hopeful it's only a couple of weeks.
4: Bombers coach Brad Scott on Fox. And the Blues and Maroons will head into their respective camps today as they begin preparations for Origin 1 next week. The Blues will set up base on the Central Coast while the Maroons will settle in on the Sunshine Coast. That's the latest news and sport.
2: Does the thought of crunching numbers after a long work week make you feel a bit like this?
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5: Good morning. Showers on the way today and on the waters, southwesterly winds to 20 knots and seas around 1.5 metres. Your top temperatures today, Clare Valley 15, Port Pirie, York Peninsula and Roxby Downs 19, Whyalla and Port Augusta 20. If you're heading to Adelaide today, we're looking at showers at a top of 18. Wednesday is looking partly cloudy with your top temperatures ranging from 16 in the Clare Valley to 20 in Whyalla.
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5: Good morning. Now, unfortunately, Josh is still sick. I know he's not listening, but I hope you do feel better, buddy. So it's just me this morning. Steve Murph is going to join me later on this morning just to keep me company. But boy, oh boy, do I have lots on the way for you today. We're going to be talking about things that we like to avoid as an adult because there are plenty of things that I'm trying to avoid as a full-fledged adult, and it's starting to bite me in the bum. So we're going to be talking about that one later on this morning. And also, I've got a how-to guide to get people to like you. It might be helpful to some, more helpful for others. I think it's potentially very helpful for me. Something I discovered last night when I was out in my chicken coop with my ducks, my chickens, and my little rabbit Wonka. Good morning. They're not listening, but hey, that's fine. This is a little bit embarrassing. I didn't realize that geese and ducks weren't the same thing. Yeah, I know. It's weird. I just assumed that it was another name for a duck. Or it was a male duck, was a goose. Yeah. So that's one thing today that I'm really disappointed in myself of not knowing. And hopefully that's the last thing that I come to realize that I don't understand this morning. But anyway, something that I do understand is putting on really banging hits, which is what I'm doing right now. Green Day, When I Come Around. After that, I will be doing a replay interview with Senior Sergeant Lucas Chambers right here on Magic.

0: Good morning. No better way to start your day than with a little bit of rock and roll. Green Day right there. Good morning. Kaylin here, the wake-up call, minus one of the wake-up callers, Josh. He's off sick today, but it's all right. I'm sure he'll be back better than ever. Sometimes you just get a little bit sick, and if your voice isn't working, well, there's not much point in being on the radio. Still got plenty coming your way today. Hook, line, and sinker. Now, I'm hoping Steve Murphy will be in the studio in time to test me. Otherwise, I'm going to be testing him, and I've got a theme for him that I can save for tomorrow, but his theme would be love today. So if he doesn't make it in time, I'm going to call him and do hook, line, and sinker just in case, okay? But I'm hoping he'll be here in time. Protesting do's and don'ts. There's been a lot of protesting going on at the moment, and we got a little bit of how-to guide in how to protest properly, apparently. That's what Steve is wanting to talk about this morning. We'll see how he goes with it. Now, birthday balls, obviously, up after 8 a.m. this morning, and if you'd like to be a part of that and potentially win that $500 voucher, you just got to listen after 8 a.m. to hear the month and then give us a call. And if you're having a birthday today, or you know somebody having a birthday today, or some point during this week, you should actually go to our website, mymagicfm.com, and enter it into the birthday book so that we can read them a happy birthday because, well, that's pretty dang cool if you ask me.
1: 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Replay.
0: Now, in case you missed it, yesterday I had a chat with Senior Sergeant Lucas Chambers. Absolute legend. Love the bloke. He's amazing. He's a local police officer here in the Spencer Gulf. We were talking about the fact that this week is National Road Safety Awareness Week. So if you missed out on that conversation, well, here it is again. But right now, I've got a very impressive gentleman with me, Senior Sergeant Lucas Chambers. Good morning.
2: Good morning.
0: So glad you're here with us. And we've actually just been talking. You're going to be joining us every fortnight on a Monday to talk all things safety and roads and, like, all that sort of stuff.
2: Yeah, hopefully. We'll see how we go. Yeah, that'd be good.
0: I'm very excited for that. Now, this week is quite a week. It is National Road Safety Week. Can you tell me a little bit about what that actually means?
2: Yeah, so National Road Safety Week commenced yesterday.
0: Yeah.
2: Runs all week until Sunday the 24th of May, and it's a annual initiative from the Safer Australian Roads and Highways Group in partnership with road safety and government organisations. Basically, each year, approximately 1,300 people die on our roads.
0: Oh, wow.
2: Throughout Australia, and on average, 91 lives are lost on South Australian roads. Mm. So this week, each day will focus on a different, unique topic. So yesterday was remembering the 1,300 lives lost on Australian roads, and then we've got be mindful of young people on our roads, travelling the road to kindness, so being considerate of other road users, refreshing your road rules knowledge, and planning your journey. During this week, South Australian Police will be focusing on our roads with dedicated driver testing stations around the regions and, as always, targeting our leading contributing factors of serious injury and fatal crashes being the Fatal Five offences, which includes speed, distraction, restraints, drink and drug driving and dangerous driving behaviours.
0: Wow, so there's a lot to cover this week. Let's circle back to the being mindful of children and young people on the roads. Now, this Friday is National Walk to School Day. What are some things that people should be hyper aware of all the time, but in particular on Friday with a lot of children walking to school, what are some things that we should be remembering when driving?
2: Yeah, that's right. So on Friday, it's 21 years that we've been doing National Walk to School Day in South Australia. So it's a great initiative that encourages primary school children to walk to school safely. That also means that we're expecting to see more children on the roads and around schools and school zones. So while the younger members of our community are still learning about road safety, they're obviously a lot harder to spot from behind the wheel. So if you are out and about, please ensure that you do slow down, pay a little bit of extra attention and keep our kids safe.
0: Yeah. Now, there's those signs that are in those school zones that say, you know, 25 when children are present. Now, I do believe last time we had a chat, we did bring this up and I'm bringing it up again just so people are hyper aware. Those signs, when are people supposed to be slowing down to 25 in those zones?
2: Yeah, so whenever there's children present.
0: Yeah.
2: So that can be before school, after school, on weekends, mm-hmm. School holidays, or when you've got the flashing 25K signs. It's all about keeping our community safe. And obviously around the schools, we've got kids that will get excited to see other friends and stuff, and they may dart out and in front of the cars on the road. So it's about bringing the speed down and just making sure we're super aware of what's going on.
0: Yeah, absolutely. And it's not just students that are in their school uniforms. It's any time of the day that there are children present in those zones.
2: Yeah, that's correct.
0: Yeah. Yeah, amazing. Now, I do have one question. Now, I'm worried I've been breaking the law with this one, Lucas. So imagine this. You're at a red light stop, your stoplight, whatever it's called, and you're wanting to turn right. Now, the lights have just started going amber and the cars on the other side of the road have obviously stopped because it's an amber light. How many cars, if I'm three or four cars back, when should I not be going through that? Does that make sense?
2: Yeah, it does. So the amber light is an indication that it's about to turn red.
0: Yeah.
2: So if you rush forward and go through the amber light, it's the same as going through a red light. You can get the same dollar fine and also the same loss of demerits
0: as
2: going through a red light. So usually when you're turning, you can enter the intersection on the green light, and then when it does go amber and it's safe to cross, once you've entered into that intersection, you can then go through.
0: Oh.
2: However, if you're behind the line when it goes amber, it's time to stop.
0: Okay, so if I'm in the intersection waiting to turn, I can turn on an amber, but if I'm behind that line and it's turned amber, I've got to wait to the next cycle of green lights.
2: Yeah, absolutely. Otherwise, it's the same, like I said, it's the same fine as going through a red light.
0: Amazing. Well, thank you so much for joining me this morning, Senior Sergeant Lucas Chambers. Hopefully, we'll catch you again in a fortnight's time. Always a pleasure.
2: Sounds great. Thank you.
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0: It's 19 minutes past six here on the Wake Up Call. The weather for today, we are expecting some showers on the way, with top temperatures ranging from 15 in the Clare Valley to 20 in Port Augusta and Whyalla. Now, your current temperatures around the region, it is 10 degrees in Clare and in Port Augusta, 11 in Whyalla, 12 in Port Pirie, and it is 13 degrees on the York Peninsula. Now, coming up after this next hit, we're talking childhood habits and what we used to get up to that was a little bit unusual. But right now, Benson Boone, Mystical Magical.

0: Benson Boone at 22 past six here on the Wake Up Call. Good morning. Hope you are looking at a pretty wonderful day today. It is a bit cold and a bit wet and rainy. So stay dry, put your wellies on. She'll be right. If you want to know how you could potentially win $15,000, I'm going to be telling you after 6:30 this morning. It is definitely something that is a lifetime experience, a once in a lifetime experience. So you don't really want to miss out on that one. Up after 6:30, we're going to be talking about things that we avoid as adults, because there's certain things that I've avoided and it's come to bite me in the bum. So it's like a bit of a PSA warning. I'm just going to be like giving you a warning on what not to do from my own personal experience. Now, birthdays is coming up after eight, and two things. First, if you'd like us to wish somebody you know and love a happy birthday, head on over to mymagicfm.com and submit it into the birthday book, because then we can read out a birthday wish for them, like a little shout out, which is always good fun. And secondly, if you want to win the $500 Harvey Norman voucher, you just need to listen after 8 a.m. so you can hear what month it is and cross your fingers and toes that it is, in fact, your birthday, I guess, is where I'm going with that one.
1: Hot potato.
0: Nothing screams childhood like the Wiggles, right? My childhood, well, if you know me well enough now, you know that I'm a little bit hectic. And I was no different as a kid. I used to get up to all sorts of shenanigans. Most notably, I think a lot of kids would have done this, but when you go through the Hyson Tunnel in Adelaide, you have to hold your breath the whole way through the tunnel. I would religiously do this, and I think I did this up until I was about 18 years old. No idea what purpose it actually served, but it was something that I could not do. Another weird thing that I did that my mother told me about the other day is that I used to, in the middle of the night, I'd get up, I'd go into the pantry, I'd get myself a slice of bread, I would go back to my bedroom, and I'd hide that slice of bread under my pillow so that I could have a snack for later on. I think that one might be a standalone weird thing that I used to get up to. But kids get up to all sorts of things, and it's hilarious because, you know, you do all these things as a kid thinking, oh my gosh, this feels so bad. Why am I doing this? I can't not do it. I've got to chomp on my lollipop. I can't lick it. Or I've got to hide food under my pillow in case I get hungry later on and there's a famine and I start

starving to death. All these sorts of things kids do weirdly, but we don't seem to do them in our adult lives. So I think, one, we should bring back holding our breath going through the Heisen Tunnel. And two, I should have thought about that one before I brought it up. I don't know what the second one would be. If you can think of a second thing that we should bring back that we used to do as kids, I would love to know. Message me over on Facebook on Magic 105.9. 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
10: Morning, it's Brooke Seychell with your local news. Anthony Albanese says the federal government is backing the future of the Whyalla Steelworks and Port Pirie smelter. The PM was in Adelaide yesterday, saying he remains confident in the facility despite the shutdown of the blast furnace. He also confirmed the government is working with Nyrstar to support operations as negotiations continue over funding. Premier Peter Malinauskas says Whyalla's blast furnace is very vulnerable, but that the process of securing a buyer is still tracking well. A 33-year-old man has been charged for drink driving after being stopped in Coober Pedy. Police pulled over his car on Mackenzie Road on Friday night. It's alleged the man ran from the car but was quickly found a short distance away. He allegedly blew a .166 and was driving on a disqualified licence. He'll front court at a later date. This comes as the state government is urging motorists to take extra care on regional roads after a sharp rise in fatalities this year. 24 people have died on country roads so far in 2026, including four on York and Mid-North roads. Minister Michael Brown says there are tragedies that stay with communities forever.
11: These numbers aren't just numbers. They are actual people. They're people's fathers, mothers, brothers, sisters, children, and now they've had their lives lost on our roads. So what we're calling on people to do this particular Road Safety Week is really make sure that they are cognizant that they're sharing the roads with other users.
10: And there's something a little different coming to Andamooka with circus-style workshops on the way thanks to new grant funding. The all-ages sessions will focus on creativity, movement and connection, giving locals a chance to build confidence and have a bit of fun. It's all part of the People of Post program from Australia Post, supporting grassroots projects in regional communities.
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1: Hi, I'm Matt McDonald. A man will front court today charged over a horrific triple murder in Sydney's southwest. The bodies of a woman and two boys, aged 4 and 12, were found inside the home in Campbelltown last night. The 47-year-old man was arrested at the scene. Donald Trump says he's called off another planned military strike on Iran to allow for serious negotiations on a peace deal. He had earlier warned that time was running out fast. It comes ahead of a meeting between the president and his military chiefs, expected to happen tomorrow. The federal government stepping up its defence of changes to capital gains tax. Treasury analysis shows the average tax rate would rise only slightly from 19.3% to 21.4%. The advice shows the changes would be unlikely to impact investment in the economy. And two American men have been arrested over a stunt at the enclosure of Punch the Monkey in Japan. One of them's accused of climbing a fence and getting inside the enclosure with a costume with a smiley head. The other accused of filming it. Punch was unharmed.
0: Your sport. Now.
1: All eyes will be on NRL team list this afternoon, with a number of clubs set to be without their origin stars this weekend. The Dolphins and Raiders will be forced into major reshuffles for their clash on Thursday night, with the two sides missing a combined six players. The Gold Coast Suns have reportedly signalled their interest in Bomber star Zach Merritt, as talk of him leaving Essendon ramps up again. And Alex Dimonor's broken his losing streak, beating Francisco Sarandello in three sets at the Hamburg Open overnight. That's the latest in news and sport.
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10: Good morning. Showers on the way today, and on the waters, southwesterly winds to 20 knots and seas around 1.5 metres. Your top temperatures today, Clare Valley 15, Port Pirie, York Peninsula and Roxby Downs 19, Whyalla and Port Augusta 20. If you're heading to Adelaide today, we're looking at showers and a top of 18. Wednesday is looking partly cloudy, with your top temperatures ranging from 16 in the Clare Valley to 20 in Whyalla.
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10: Good morning. It is 6:34 here on the Wake Up Call. Still plenty coming your way today, but if you weren't already all around it, the Career Roadshow is hitting Kadena, Port Pirie, Port Augusta, Whyalla and Port Lincoln over the next month or so. So it kicks off. Actually, tomorrow, the 20th of May in Kadena, heads over to Port Pirie on the 21st, Port Augusta the 27th, Whyalla on the 28th, and then finishing up in Port Lincoln on the 2nd of June. It's all free entry. If you want to find out more about it, head on over. MyMagicFM.com has all the details for you. Now, something that I was telling you about earlier that I was going to let you know about is how to win yourself $15,000. Yeah, it's a whole lot of moolah. So what's happening is we're actually giving you the chance to go global with what's called Around the World in 15K. So you will be giving you $15,000 in flights and $15,000 in spending money. All you got to do is head on over to MyMagicFM.com. You'll see Around the World in 15K. Go in there. You've got to write in 100 words or less what your dream itinerary would look like with $30,000, where you'd go, what you'd do, and what you deserve, why you deserve to win. It is pretty cool, so I'd highly suggest going and checking it out. Coming up next for you, well, I've got birthday balls up after 8. Your chance to win that $500 voucher. Make sure you're listening in. And also, Steve is going to be talking about the top 5 best sounds, and I've got one locked into my brain that I am very quite fond of. So we'll be talking about that one later on this morning. Up next, though, we're going to be talking things we avoid as adults, because I know we're all there right now. Call me maybe.

0: Carly Rae Jepsen here on The Wake Up Call. It is, you know I always struggle with this. I believe it is 21 minutes till 7 o'clock here on The Wake Up Call. Hope you're having a wonderful, what day is it? Tuesday. Hope you're having a wonderful Tuesday morning. My brain is slowly catching up with my mouth, but hey, look, it's a bit of a struggle. We all know that. Coming up later on this morning, we're going to be talking about how to get people to like you. I feel like that's something we all should probably listen to, but maybe more than others. And I'm not naming names. If you know somebody who should be listening, just subtly tell them to have a listen. Birthday Balls is coming up after 8 a.m. You already know the drill. If you want to win that $500 voucher to spend at Harvey Norman's, A, you got to listen in to find out what month it is. B, you have to be born in that month. And C, nope, it's just A and B. I'm sorry, just A and B. Got to be born in the right month and you got to listen for the right month. That one's coming up. Now, if you know somebody who's having a birthday today, we read out local birthdays at 8 a.m. So if you would like us to do that for somebody you know and love, I'd highly suggest heading on over to mymagicfm.com, clicking on the birthday book and submitting it there. You need to do it before 7:30 so that it comes through to me so that I can read it out to you. She's a master boy. I have no idea how old that song is. It's by Herman's Hermits. I'm feeling like that is like 60s, 70s vibes. But I put into my song list the word avoid, and that's what came up, because we're going to be talking about things that we avoid in adulthood, because I know we are all doing it. We are all guilty of trying to avoid things that we should really be doing. But it's emotionally impossible to get this never-ending list of tasks done, you know? I mean, like, there is just so many things to do and only, like, a few minutes every day to actually accomplish them, and it just feels like there's too much. For example, something that I really struggle with, and all of my friends and family can attest to that, is replying to text messages. There are so many text messages, Facebook messages, Snapchats, Instagram messages, TikTok messages that I've been sent and that I just do not have the mental capacity to do. So I just avoid it. So if I haven't spoken to you in 6 to 7 weeks, it's because I'm actually avoiding opening the messages. Not because I don't want to talk to you, but because my brain just does not have capacity to open all 56 Snapchat videos you've just sent me. I'm sorry, but that's the honest answer for you. It feels like constantly chasing my tail when it comes to messages that people send me on my private accounts and stuff. And if somebody has a really good way of dealing with that, apart from, you know, at the end of the day when I'm going to the loo and I've sat down, I'm like, oh, I'll spend 5 minutes going through my messages. 20 minutes later, I finally opened 6 messages and my bum's gone cold. It's one of those things where it's like it's a never-ending avoidance of mine is to avoid messages. Emails, I open every single email that comes through. So why am I struggling with text messages and Facebook messages and Snapchats and Instagram and TikTok and YouTube? I don't get messages on YouTube, but you get what I'm trying to say. Why is it so tricky for me to just reply to messages? My nana sent me a message yesterday, still have not opened it. There's a high chance she thinks I'm dead. So, Nana, if you're listening, I'm not dead. I'm alive and well. I'm just an active avoider.
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0: It is 6:45 here on the Wake Up Call with Caitlin. Josh out sick. I hope he's feeling better. Losing your voice is definitely not ideal when you're working in radio. Your current temperatures around the region is only 10 degrees in Clare and Port Augusta. It is 12 degrees over in Whyalla and in Port Pirie and 13 degrees on the York Peninsula. We are expecting showers today and your top temperatures ranging from 15 in the Clare Valley to 20 in Port Augusta and Whyalla. Now, coming up after this absolute banger of a throwback, Sneaky Sound System Pictures, we're going to be playing Hook, Line and Sinker. And Steve, he's going to be here any second now and he's going to be testing me. We'll see how he goes with that one. 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

0: Sneaky sound system right there for you. It is 11 minutes until 7 a.m. here on the Wake Up Call with Kaylin and a semi-special guest who has finally rocked up to work. Good morning, Stephen.
1: Finally rocked up to work. I was meant to be sleeping in, and then I found out about Josh being away again. I thought, you know what, I'm coming in. Some would argue you probably do a better job without me, but you know what? I feel like I'm.
0: You said it, not me. It's nice to have the company.
1: So well, let's go.
0: Thank you for joining me. Now, plenty still coming your way today. Obviously, Birthday Balls is up after 8 a.m. If you'd like to win that $500 voucher to spend at Harvey Norman's, all you got to do is listen. Listen to find out what month it is, and B, be born in that month. Oh, and C, you've got to be over 10 years old. There we go. Got my A, B, and C all sorted out for you. If you have a birthday or you know somebody who has a birthday, you should head on over to mymagicfm.com, submit it in the birthday book, and then we can give them a special little shout out for their birthday. How cute is that, Steve?
1: Adorable,
0: it's
1: even.
0: So adorable.
2: Kaylin and Josh's Hook, Line, and Singer.
0: It is time, Steve.
1: It is time, and word on the street is that Josh might be away for a few days. So I'm thinking we bump this up to maybe first to 15. Let's milk it.
0: So, does that mean if you win him a point?
1: Correct. I'm playing the role of Josh for the next few days. So yesterday does count. So scores are now, what, 10-8? 10-7? 10.
0: It's behind you.
1: Is it? Oh, hang on.
0: What does it say? I haven't put that point on.
1: 10-7.
0: Oh, so he technically has actually won.
1: Correct. That's why I'm going to bump it to 15.
0: Okay.
1: Don't tell him. Anyway, so this morning I'm testing you.
0: Yes.
1: Got a bit of a theme because you guys seem to love the whole theme thing.
0: I think it's cute.
1: Why not?
0: Everything's adorable today to me, apparently.
1: Well, we're going retro first of all, and we're going with the theme stop. So what I've got here is a song from the 70s, a song from the 80s, and a song from the 90s that features the word stop in the title.
0: Okie dokie.
1: Now, even though it's retro and all these songs came out before you were born, I think you'll know them all.
0: Okay.
1: Certainly the first and the third one. The second one, we'll see how we go. So the first one is from the 70s, and it's Queen doing Don't Stop Me Now.
0: Oh, thank
3: you. I'm having such a good time. I'm having a ball.
0: Right, okay, yep. So it's the 70s.
1: Yes.
0: I always assumed their music was more recent. It feels more recent.
1: Oh, well, they're timeless.
0: They are.
1: A lot of their hits were 80s as well. Yeah. So second one is from the 80s. It's Sam Brown doing Stop. Do you know this one?
3: You better stop.
1: You know this one.
0: I sung this on SingStar.
1: Of course you did.
0: So many times. I don't know if I know the words though.
1: That doesn't matter.
0: Because I'm pretty sure I just did like, I hit the notes by just making noise.
1: That counts. The best SingStars and the best karaoke's are people that have no idea what they're doing.
0: Oh, exactly.
1: They're the most entertaining.
0: Yeah.
1: And 90s, well, of course, it's the Spice Girls with a song called Stop.
3: Thank you very much. I need somebody with a human.
1: Okay, so you know all those songs.
0: Yes, I know. Actually know all those songs. I didn't know if I would know Sam Brown.
1: No, that's the one I was worried about. Yeah, once you hear it. Yeah. Ah, yeah, that song.
0: All
1: you may not know all the words, but I suppose we're about to find out, aren't we?
0: We are, we are. All right.
1: These are the lyrics.
0: Okay, locking in.
1: What song is this from? I feel alive and the world, I'll turn it inside out. That's all you're getting. I feel alive and the world, I'll turn it inside out.
0: Okay, I'm going to automatically scrap Sam Brown.
1: Okay.
0: Because her stop is about like love and like not loving. I feel like it's not her.
1: Okay, makes sense. I'm not saying it's right or wrong, but it makes sense.
0: Can you read the lyrics one more time?
1: I can.
0: Thank you.
1: I feel alive and the world, I'll turn it inside out.
0: I'm going to lock in Queen. I feel like.
1: Why?
0: Because I feel like that's something Freddie would say. Look, I'm going to be so cruel. I feel like the Spice Girls aren't that deep.
1: It's a bit too intelligent for them.
0: Yeah. Yeah, I'll be They're completely honest. Yeah. So I'm concerned it could be Sam Brown, but I'm pretty sure. I'm like 87% sure it's
1: 87?
0: It's
1: a random
0: Queen.
1: Number.
0: Yeah.
1: Well, I'm going to give you one last chance to change your mind.
0: Oh, no, don't do this to me. No, I'm locking it in. I need to go with my gut, even though it's steered me wrong too many times.
1: Yeah, so far you're losing. Yeah. So it hasn't been the most reliable source. You're going with Queen?
0: Yeah.
1: You would be
0: yes!
1: Correct.
0: Yes!
1: It's actually the second line.
3: Stop me now. Hey,
1: have we got time? Can we play the whole song?
0: You know what? Yeah, we do. We'll play it right this very second. Don't stop me now. That's what I say every time we play this game because I know I'm going to win it.
1: Sure. Yeah. You tell yourself that.
0: You're listening to Magic.

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19: Hey, it's Brooke Seychelle with your local news. Well, the PM says he's confident in the future of steelmaking in Whyalla, despite ongoing issues with the facility's blast furnace. Anthony Albanese was in Adelaide yesterday, saying the federal government is continuing to support the industry, with hundreds of millions committed to keep the steelworks operating. The furnace is still offline and is in a vulnerable state, but Premier Peter Malinauskas says efforts to secure a new owner are still on track. Meanwhile, crime scene investigators are working to determine the cause of 2 car fires in Whyalla Stewart. Fire crews finding a Holden sedan and Jeep SUV alight on Nikeel Street last night. The fire spread to the guttering of a nearby house, which MFS were able to extinguish before it caused any major damage. The 2 cars were destroyed, while someone inside the home was treated for smoke inhalation. Motorcyclist deaths on South Australian roads have more than doubled compared to this time last year. A 39-year-old man from the Adelaide Hills is the 11th casualty. He died in a two-vehicle crash on the Old Prince's Highway yesterday. Minister for Road Safety Michael Brown says the government's spending more money on trying to reduce motorbike fatalities.
7: There was a slight uptick last year, which is very concerning, and so we're trying to make sure that older men in particular get the message that they need to be careful on the roads.
19: So far, we've lost four lives on York and Mid-North roads in 2026. A First Nations art collective is pushing for closer scrutiny of the Indigenous art industry, calling for a fresh federal inquiry. The APY Art Centre Collective says the current code of conduct is falling short in protecting artists from exploitation, particularly by private dealers. The federal government says it's considering recent review findings as it works towards stronger safeguards for cultural knowledge. And Port Augusta is receiving a pop of colour this week, with works on the mural at the Eastside Foreshore Skate Park beginning. Artist Mitch Walder arrived on site yesterday to transform the space. We're being encouraged to swing by and watch the artist in action while still being mindful of the work and equipment in the area.
18: 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Now.
8: Hi, I'm Matt McDonald. At least one person has been killed after a shooting at an Islamic centre in San Diego. Police and emergency services have swarmed the scene. Authorities say the threat has been neutralised. A man has been charged with murder after the bodies of a woman and two boys were found in a home in Sydney's southwest. Police attended the home in Campbelltown just before 8 p.m. after a 000 call was made before finding the bodies inside. A 47-year-old man was arrested at the scene. If you need help escaping family or domestic violence, call 1-800-RESPECT. Donald Trump says he's paused a planned military strike on Iran at the request of other Middle East countries. It comes after the president had earlier sent another warning to Tehran that the clock was ticking for them to strike a peace deal. And a Gold Coast toddler who spent weeks in an induced coma after inhaling cake decorating powder has now been released from hospital. It comes as the consumer watchdog issues a recall for the Creative Cake decorating branded powders.
18: Your sport. Now.
8: Western Bulldogs winger Bailey Williams has been sidelined until the mid-season bye after suffering a hamstring injury. He'll miss at least five games, while Riley Garcia is set to miss most of the second half of this season after re-injuring his hamstring at training last week. And the Broncos' horror injury run continues, with Jordan Rickey set to undergo surgery in coming days. He has been carrying a foot injury for the last few weeks. He'll be the 11th Broncos player sidelined through injury. That's the latest news and sports.
18: Does the thought of crunching numbers after a long work week make you feel a bit like this?
12: Brother,
18: well, it's your lucky day, because Mikey's got you covered. Counting down the hottest hits of the week as voted by you on the

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5: Good morning. Showers on the way today and on the waters, southwesterly winds to 20 knots and seas around 1.5 metres. Your top temperatures today, Clare Valley 15, Port Pirie, York Peninsula and Roxby Downs 19, Whyalla and Port Augusta 20. If you're heading to Adelaide today, we're looking at showers and a top of 18. Wednesday is looking partly cloudy with your top temperatures ranging from 16 in the Clare Valley to 20 in Whyalla.
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0: Well, it's not actually Caitlin and Josh. It's Caitlin and Steve filling in for the next few days. Hope that's okay. I mean, they couldn't find anyone else, so they got me.
1: Yeah, they had to scrape the bottom of the barrel.
0: No,
1: for
0: this
1: you.
0: Is where you say, "Oh, thanks, Steve.
1: Thank God you've saved me. Thank God you've saved the day."
0: You meant to be an actor. That was very average. later this morning, great one for parents here. How to get your kids? One of the toughest things I think about being a parent. How to get your kids to eat healthy stuff as opposed to the not so healthy stuff. More on that later this morning, and also soon some protesting do's and don'ts. This is kind of half serious, actually, but we'll get to that soon. Yeah.
1: Now, coming up after this next hit, which is Noiseworks, talking about things that you buy once and never use again.
0: Oh, a long list there.
1: It's a constant battle. 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

0: Magic 105.9, it is the wake-up call at 12 past 7. Some classic noise works, Kaylin and Josh, minus Josh, plus Steve. I think that makes sense.
1: That was good maths. Yeah, well done.
0: 5 minutes to work that out.
1: Oh, you poor love.
0: Do you want to come before 9? Another chance of birthday ball is a $500 Harvey Norman Whaler Port Pirie voucher could be yours just after 8. And in less than 10 minutes, some protesting do's and don'ts. It's kind of a half-serious chat, but we'll get to that soon. It's about as serious as we get, Kaylin.
1: Yes. Now, I want to talk about some of my silly purchases.
0: Right.
1: Yes. So
0: I'd imagine it's a long list.
1: Yes, there is a long list, but I'm going to try and condense it down.
0: Okay.
1: I feel like a lot of people do this thing where they see something really, really cool and they're like, oh my gosh, I've got to get this. I'm going to use it all the time. They use it once and they never use it again.
0: Yeah.
1: Now, as a woman in society, we are expected to shave our legs.
0: Yes.
1: I'm not very good at doing that, hence the... Ow! The tights today. I just kicked the desk trying to show me my legs.
0: Yes.
1: I bought this thing called an epilator. Have you heard of that? You've got daughters, surely.
0: I thought it was Epilady.
1: That might be the brand.
0: Ah.
1: Epilady.
0: Anyway.
1: For ladies.
0: Yes.
1: An epilator. So it's an electric device that basically plucks your leg hairs out.
0: Ooh, does it hurt?
1: Oh, my God, it's horrific.
0: Why do you get the wax thing you can do where it's done forever or for a year or something?
1: Laser.
0: That will go with that.
1: Because I'm unfortunately a redhead and it doesn't work on fair hair.
0: Really?
1: Uh-huh. So being...
0: That's a fun fact. I didn't
1: know. Yeah, there you go. So it only works on dark hair. So blondes and redheads, it doesn't work on us.
0: That sounds racist to me in some form.
1: Hairist, maybe.
0: Well, hairist. Let's go with that, yes.
1: So I bought this epilator thinking I'm sick of shaving. I'm sick of getting the razor bumps and, it, you know, the rash that you sometimes get with using razors. So I bought an epilator.
0: Yep. Okay.
1: Used it for a quarter of my shin. Gave up and I've never used it since.
0: Right. You cracked the...
1: I cracked it. I was like, nope, never using it again. It's sitting in my drawer. It cost me $130.
0: Wow. That's a waste.
1: Waste of money.
0: Can't you take it to Cash Converters and sell it?
1: I've used it on my leg hairs. Well, does somebody really want to buy a used epilator?
0: For the right price, you never know.
1: I wouldn't have done that. Okay, moving on. The next thing that I bought that I have not used since is a pressure cooker.
0: Oh, yes. That'll chestnut.
1: Yeah, I bought a pressure cooker because I was like, oh, brilliant idea. Get home from work, shove everything in it. Bob's your uncle. I don't like stews or shredded chicken or like curries that you make in those things. None of the food that you'd make in a pressure cooker I actually enjoy eating.
0: So why did you buy it?
1: Because I thought it was a good idea at the time and now it sits on top of my fridge, never to be used again.
0: Right.
1: Yeah.
0: So that was a waste of money.
1: Oh, yeah, 100%.
0: You must be like a marketer's dream.
1: Oh, yeah. If I had daytime TV where those pop-up ads, like they try and sell you stuff, and they're like, call now on 1-800, buy this random thing.
0: And not only do you get this as well.
1: Yeah, that's
0: buy one,
1: me.
0: Get one free, and we'll throw in this. Yeah.
1: Mm-hmm. The other thing, it's sort of similar, is Temu, when it comes up with the whole, oh, my goodness, you can get 5 free products. And then it's like, oh, my gosh, you just unlocked another 5 free products. But it's not free. And you go through, you spend an hour selecting all your free products just to be told you have to now spend $50 each time to get one of your free products.
0: Right.
1: Yep. So I have a random product on the way. Can't remember what it is. Pretty sure I don't need it. I think it might be a lymphatic drainage brush.
0: Oh, that's important.
1: Exactly. So
0: there's a Christmas gift for someone.
1: They are my top 3 random things that I have bought that I have not used again. Have you got one?
0: No, but I'm sure there is, but I can't think of one off the top of my head. But I know that I've got better now, fall victim to those, I suppose you call them salespeople, that are in shopping centres and stuff that randomly just accost you as you're walking past, which drives me insane.
1: See, I always pretend I'm on the phone or I tell them that I'm under 25.
0: I've learned all this now, not so much the under 25, because I don't think anyone's going to fall for that, but just the whole just to walk away or just say, yeah, good, thanks, and keep on walking, because it used to drive me insane. Yeah, look, you know what? As much as I hate them, if you like, it's a tough gig and I kind of respect what they're doing because at least they're trying to earn a living. And it would be tough at times, a job like that, I would have thought.
1: Yeah, they work harder.
0: Because of people like you and me.
1: Yeah, I was going to say, they work harder than you do.
0: 100%.
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0: 7:20 now on the Wake Up Call with Kaylin and Steve for the next
1: good
0: few days.
1: Morning.
0: Yes, good morning. Some showers coming by the looks of things. Temps around the region today ranging from 15 in the Clare Valley to 20 in Port Augusta and Whyalla. Right now we sit on 11 in Clare, 10 in Port Pirie and 9 in Port Augusta and Whyalla. It's rare that Clare is the warmest.
1: It is rare that Clare is the warmest. Are you sure you're looking at the right Clare?
0: Yeah, maybe I've got the wrong
1: one.
0: What
1: did you say the temperature is?
0: 11 degrees in Clare.
1: Oh, yeah, about that. The screen up there says 10, 11.
0: Give or take.
1: Yeah. Anyway.
0: Anywho, it's cold.
1: It's cold. That's what we're going to say. Yeah, yeah. Coming up after this next year, we're going to be talking about protesting do's and don'ts because obviously they're starting to ramp up. But before that, right now, Taylor Swift with Elizabeth Taylor here on Magic 105.9.

0: Magic 105.9, it's the wake-up call with Taylor at 24 past 7. Josh away for the next few days, so it's Kaylin and Steve.
1: Hope Hello.
0: That's okay. Yes. Kaylin does her Gossip Girl thing before 8 o'clock. Yes. Mike Tyson talking about his arrest.
2: Yes.
0: Is he trying to justify it?
2: Well, it's all about his criminal history, it's interesting. I look at him and when he talks, I do the whole, oh, he's just so sweet with his little lisp.
0: Mm.
2: But then it's like, oh, he's actually a killer.
0: Mm. One way of putting it. Also, after 8 on a happier note, we will talk getting your kids to eat healthy. Mm. Can be hard work. Can be one of the toughest gigs when it comes to parenting. I don't know how it works with a fur baby. You've got a fur baby.
2: Oh, she eats everything. Actually, she's got new trick.
0: Dogs.
2: My little dash hound Fifi has a new trick. She knows how to get up onto the kitchen chairs.
0: Of course she does.
2: And then sits there looking at me like I'm about to feed her whatever I'm eating.
0: Right. Do you?
2: Yes. Sorry, I'm not.
0: Bad fur mummy. Let's talk protesting because it's in the news a lot at the moment, mainly thanks to all this protesting that's going on in Adelaide. So if you're not aware of what's happening in the city, there's a lot of protesters re the removal of trees at the North Adelaide Golf Course.
2: Yeah.
0: They're not happy, which, you know, I understand.
2: I'm actually in support of them.
0: Yeah, I don't know.
2: Don't think it's the right move to get rid of these trees.
0: They are claiming, though, that they will plant a seed for every tree they're taking down. And obviously it's going to be good for the financial part of the city, just not good for the environment part, I suppose.
2: Yeah.
0: And the possums and all that sort of stuff.
2: So it's going to take, 30 years for those trees to get to the same height?
0: True.
2: They're destroying habitats, they're destroying air quality and creating a bit of a bald-looking greenery.
0: Yes, you put that beautifully. Well,

0: done.
1: Thank you.
0: Anywho, as you would have seen with the protesting, as per usual, some people take it too far. Now, I don't think anyone has a problem with protesting as long as it's done peacefully. Mm. And I think if you're taken to the next level, there's a few questions you need to ask yourself. Do you actually care about what you're protesting for is the first one.
1: Yes.
0: The amount of times you see, and not so much thankfully over here, but overseas when you see protests, you know, go to the next level when they start setting cars on fire, yes, or that looting and all that sort of rubbish. That's obviously people that don't even care less about the whole protest thing. It's just an excuse to be amongst all that.
1: Yeah.
0: And they think,
2: anarchy.
0: Correct. And they think get away with it, hopefully. Mm. So, but even in Adelaide with this current one, I saw some footage on the news the other night where a elderly lady was trying to get through the fence that a security guard was stopping people getting through the fence onto the where the trees are. And I thought, well, you know what? And someone even shouted out, you know, you're pushing over an old lady. I thought, well, okay, yes, and you don't want the old lady to be hurt. But she's doing something she shouldn't be doing. The security guard was just doing her job by stopping her from crossing over through the fence. So I kind of see both sides of that argument as well. But again, she was taken too far. It was never going to help. So you just have to wonder sometimes if protesting is worth it. But, you know, good on you if you believe in something enough to do that. I don't think I've ever got to that stage myself, but maybe one day. Mm-hmm. I get there's some things that are very important to certain people. Now, again, with taking it too far, of course, it's been taken too far with the Premier as well.
1: Mm-hmm.
0: Gee, that's a tough gig, I'll tell you what, being the Premier.
1: I wouldn't want to do it.
0: No, the amount of stuff you get, particularly these days on social media and things like that, there's been concerns for his safety. There's an AI image of his house, people trying to find out where he lives, photos of his family online, things like that. So, but, you know, the Premier, I don't know if he actually believes it, but he tries to be pretty nonchalant about it all. And here's what he said about it all yesterday.
3: People abusing politicians is sort of part of the job, for better or worse. But you just hope that people don't take it too far, that it becomes, you know, unconscionable.
0: Sums it up nicely. If you have a problem with what he's doing, absolutely tell him. And that he would be used to. But when it gets to the level of death threats and stuff like that, that's probably a fraction too far.
1: Yeah.
0: But it's definitely a fraction too far.
1: Definitely. The Nation's

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10: Hey, it's Brooke Seychelle with your local news. There's cautious optimism for the Iron Triangle, with the PM backing the future of both Whyalla Steelworks and Port Pirie's smelter. Anthony Albanese says the government remains confident in steelmaking in Whyalla, despite the blast furnace still currently offline. At the same time, talks are continuing to secure operations at Port Pirie, with work underway towards a long-term solution to support the industry in the region. Meanwhile, more is being done to unlock a multi-billion dollar expansion of the Olympic Dam mine. Mining giant BHP and the state government have struck a deal to update the legal framework for the mine. Among the changes, a proposed doubling of annual copper production in the far north. Calls are growing for a new federal inquiry into the Indigenous art sector, with concerns about how artists are protected. Members of the APY Lands Art Centre Collective say the current voluntary code of conduct isn't strong enough to prevent unethical behaviour by some private dealers. The federal government says it's currently reviewing the system, while discussions continue around stronger protections for artists and their works. A man's been granted bail after he was arrested for drink driving in Coober Pedy. The man initially fleeing from his car after police stopped him on Mackenzie Road on Friday night. He was quickly found nearby. It's alleged the 33-year-old blew more than three times the legal limit and was driving on a disqualified license. He was arrested and charged and will front court at a later date. And the mural at the Eastside Foreshore Skate Park in Port Augusta is starting to come to life. Mural artist Midge Walder is on site this week working on the new installation. We're being reminded to be mindful of the works and equipment in the area during this time. Making news around the state this morning, there are fresh concerns about the Premier's security after a post on Facebook threatened to reveal an image of his address. The post is connected to the removal of trees as part of the development of the North Adelaide Golf Course. Peter Malinauskas has dismissed concerns about his safety.
1: Those arrangements are determined entirely by SAPOL, so I can't comment on it.
10: Meantime, a man's been injured in an incident at Christie Downs. Police were called to a house early this morning after reports a man had been shot in the leg. A 27-year-old man was rushed to hospital with non-life-threatening injuries, while a homemade pen gun was seized from the property. And in sport, the Adelaide Lightning are set to secure a key signing today. They're expected to announce Gemma Potter will join the club for the 2026-27 season.
0: Magic National News. Now.
11: Hi, I'm Matt McDonald. Authorities in the US have confirmed three people have been killed in a shooting at an Islamic center in San Diego. A security guard is among those killed. Two suspects, believed to be teenagers, were found dead in a car nearby with self-inflicted gunshot wounds. Donald Trump has confirmed serious negotiations for a peace deal with Iran are underway again. It comes after the US president says he has paused a fresh military strike that was planned for tomorrow. Police have described the scene of an alleged domestic violence triple murder as particularly violent. The bodies of a woman and two children aged 4 and 12 were found inside a home in Campbelltown last night. A 47-year-old has been charged with murder. If you need help escaping domestic or family violence, call 1-800-RESPECT. And experts of rubbish claims that changes to negative gearing will only lead to a small rise in rents. Treasury estimates that rent may only rise around $2 a week. Economists say it'll be way higher than that.
0: Your sport. Now.
11: Maroons coach Billy Slater says he has every confidence in Sam Walker. Walker will make his Origin debut at halfback next week. Slater telling Nine he deserves his chance.
12: You know, we just feel that Sammy Walker is ready for this challenge. You know, he's been developing down there at the Roosters, has done a great job.
11: The Bombers will be without Peter Wright for at least a couple of weeks after suffering a knee injury on the weekend, and Arsenal's another step closer to the EPL title, beating Burnley 1-0 this morning. That's the latest news and sports.
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10: Good morning. Showers on the way today and on the waters, southwesterly winds to 20 knots and seas around 1.5 metres. Your top temperatures today, Clare Valley 15, Port Pirie, York Peninsula and Roxby Downs 19, Whyalla and Port Augusta 20. If you're heading to Adelaide today, we're looking at showers and a top of 18. Wednesday is looking partly cloudy with your top temperatures ranging from 16 in the Clare Valley to 20 in Whyalla.
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19: Steve filling in for Josh for the next few days whilst he is unwell. What will not change is birthday balls. A $500 Harvey Norman Whaler Port Pirie voucher could be yours just after 8. Details then. And before 9, one for the parents who have trouble, like most parents probably do, getting their kids to eat healthy. No, Kaylin and I will not be helping you. A man who knows what he's talking about, a parenting expert, in fact, will be. That's before 9 this morning.
20: Yes, I'm excited for it. My little sister, she was the most fussy eater. We just had to play this game called Fishy, and you'd have to put the peas and corn on a spoon, hold it to the side of you, look the opposite way and go, here, fishy, fishy, fishy. And like, let me just make it clear. She was like 6 or 7 years old doing this still.
19: Wow.
20: Yeah.
19: Is that like the choo-choo train? Here comes the choo-choo train on the spoon and going through the tunnel in your mouth?
20: I mean, she would eat the peas and corn. She called peas and corn lolos.
19: Okay.
20: And she would eat them. So, you know what? Whatever works.
19: It worked in the end. That's the main thing. Yeah, yeah.
20: Exactly. Now, coming up after this next hit from Somba, 12 to 12, I think, Steve, you might need this one. It's a how-to guide to get people to like you.
19: Wow. I mean, you're right, but that was hurtful.
20: Yeah, no, I like you, man. I think you're a good time guy.
19: Finally.
20: Don't expect any more compliments from me.
19: No, that's a once off.
20: Yeah, Samba right now, right here on Magic 105.9.

0: Magic Wayno.
1: Wayno?
0: Yeah. I started saying
1: Magic
0: that.
1: Magic Wayno 59.
0: It just went weird on me. I think I was having
1: a
0: moment.
1: Weird on you.
0: Magic 105.9 is what I was trying to say at 18 to 8. It's the wake up call with Kaylin and Steve this morning. Whilst Josh is away for the next few days. Top five sounds that I like to hear. I'm doing that after 8 this morning, Kaylin. I'd be interested in your favourite sound, actually.
1: Yes, I have got one in my brain box. So, okay. Yes, we'll hit that one off very soon.
0: We will. And before 8, of course, you do your Gossip Girl thing with, among other things to talk about this morning, a man who's in the news for a couple of reasons at the moment, would appear. One a bit more lighthearted than the other. The lighthearted one is his hot take on Instagram.
1: I'm excited to talk about that one. But right now, I want to talk about how to get people to like you. Girl, I like
0: you. Have you struggled with this in the past, Kaylin?
1: Never.
0: No.
1: I'm very well liked those I care about.
0: Yeah, right.
1: Those who mind don't matter to me.
0: Oh, very good.
1: Those who matter don't mind.
0: Does your mum like you?
1: I hope so.
0: She told me otherwise.
1: What the heck?
0: Morning, Kaylin's mum.
1: You're such a bully.
0: I thought it'd go straight
1: to the
0: top.
1: Directly aimed at you.
0: Of course it is.
1: How to get people to like Steve Murphy.
0: Yes. No. What am I doing wrong?
1: All right. Well, I found this article on Marie Claire, which is a magazine.
0: Yes.
1: Yeah. Okay. Or didn't.
0: Believe it or not, I've actually heard of that one. Yep.
1: Right. Are you one of those people that have the magazines in the toilet?
0: No.
1: I thought you would be. No. Anyway, so I've got.
0: Hang on. Why would I be one of those people?
1: I don't know. You just seem like the kind who takes toilet time quite seriously and you like to further your education.
0: Oh, I'm on the
1: reading
0: phone.
1: The National Geographic magazine.
0: No, definitely not that. No, I'm on Facebook.
1: Of course you
0: time
1: are.
0: Time management.
1: Oh, gosh. Such a Gen X. Anyway.
0: Anywho.
1: So I've got 5 tips on how to get people to like you more. Firstly, be genuinely interested in people and ask them questions and listen.
0: Okay.
1: I was so totally waiting for you to say,
0: what was that?
1: Yeah.
0: I just thought of it just after I'd said okay.
1: Oh, you poor love.
0: And this is probably some good advice for when you're dating as well, I suppose.
1: Yeah.
0: Well, so far it is.
1: When somebody's actively listening to you, you can tell.
0: Yes.
1: Yeah, it's in their facial expressions, the eye contact. You know, they're not fidgeting. They're actually like zoned in, locked in to what you have to say.
0: They're not nodding off.
1: Yeah, exactly.
0: Like now, I am right now.
1: Yeah, like the next thing is remembering names and small details to make people feel important.
0: Ah, yes.
1: Now, my biggest flaw is that I forget people's names as soon as they're told to me. And I have to say, oh, was it Steve? Sorry, is it Steve? I forgot your name. Is it Steve? I have to do that.
0: The unfortunate thing for you is because you're a female, it's a bit weird when you call people mate, but blokes can do it quite easily. So if I forget someone's name, it's just mate for me.
1: Yeah, see.
0: Don't know why that sounds very sexist, but it seems like for females it's kind of weird when you call someone mate.
1: Unless it's a bloke and then I'll.
0: Can you call them mate? I suppose you can.
1: No, see, I don't. Mate isn't really in my vocab.
0: No, it doesn't seem to be a female thing, does it?
1: Yeah. Anyway.
0: Smile,
1: laugh, and bring good energy to the conversation.
0: Oh, I like that.
1: Yeah.
0: Yes.
1: You already do that quite well.
0: Do I?
1: You're very animated.
0: Thank you, I think. Was that a compliment?
1: Yep.
0: Wow.
1: Yes, it did.
0: That's the second one you've given me today. I don't have control over your pay. I'm sorry. If you're looking for a pay rise.
1: All right, well then, say goodbye to Nice Cancel
0: everything.
1: Kaylin.
0: Yeah, you're right.
1: She's dead. don't try to win conversations or constantly correct people.
0: Oh.
1: I actually detest it when somebody constantly corrects me in a conversation. It's just like, stop it. I don't like it.
0: I don't like it.
1: If I'm going to say it incorrectly, let me say it incorrectly a couple of times and then correct me. Don't.
0: But what if they're trying to help you?
1: Most of the time people are trying to help, but there is that like 10% of people who are doing it to get a power trip out of feeling superior.
0: Or be a smart ass.
1: Yeah. And finally, be relatable and reliable. People like those they trust and feel comfortable around. Yeah. Yeah.
0: No, that's where I'll...
1: Draw the line?
0: Correct.
1: Yeah, well, I figured as much coming from you. But maybe try and take some of the other tips on board.
0: Wow. So you think I'm 0 for 5?
1: Magic 105.9.
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0: 11 to 8 now, Magic 105.9. It is the wake-up call with Kaelin and Steve here this morning. Some rain coming by the looks of things, despite the fact there's sun in the sky as we speak.
1: It's beautiful out there. It's actually beautiful out there.
0: Put the washing out now while you can, by the looks of things.
1: Yes.
0: Temps around the region today ranging from 15 in Clare to 20 in Port Augusta and Whyalla. Right now it's 11 degrees in Port Pirie and Clare and 10 in Port Augusta and Whyalla.
1: Right now. Sorry.
0: Amazing. Well, I do my right now.
1: It's catchy
0: or annoying?
1: Endearing.
0: Let's go with that.
1: Endearing, yes. Now, Gossip Girl is up next and new rumours going around about particular celebrities potentially engaging in a new relationship. That's coming up for you
0: forbidden?
1: Next. You have to wait and see. All right. Right now, Bare Naked Ladies,
0: Let's
1: 1 week
0: it.
1: Right here on Magic 105.9.

0: Magic 105.9, the intellectual lyrics of the Bedak Ladies, Chick of the Chinese Chicken. Anyway, 8 to 8 now. The Wake Up Call with Kaylin and Josh. Wouldn't you have a moment? Look at we should use that for our hook, line, and singer competition.
1: I feel like
0: where we taught lyrics.
1: Way too obvious.
0: Well, true.
1: Unless there are a couple of other songs.
0: Three Bedak Ladies songs, yeah.
1: Or we could do, the next challenge could be like,
0: Stupidest lyrics.
1: Are these the real lyrics to this song?
0: Mm.
1: You have to guess yes or no.
0: I like what you're thinking.
1: Mm. All these ideas swimming around in my little brain.
0: Moving on, we play birthday balls just after 8. Yet another chance for you to win a $500 Harvey Norman Whaler Port Pirie voucher. Details shortly to play the world's easiest competition. And also before 9, Dr. Justin Coulson, our parenting expert, helps you out, mums and dads, getting your kids to eat healthy. It's a tough gig, I know. He's got some tips for you before 9.
2: You know you love me. XOXO.
1: It's time. I love this time of the day, honestly. My little gossip. I feel like the one and only Gossip Girl, XOXO. Now, one of the world's most famous athletes reveals the surprising reason he first turned to crime at just 13 years old. A billionaire has sparked a full-blown internet debate after claiming one social media app is basically just for girls.
0: Ooh.
1: And there's a new celebrity romance heating up after two stars are spotted getting a very cozy on a tropical holiday.
0: Okay.
1: So, kicking it off strong, we're going to go over to dear old Elon Musk. So, apparently, he believes that Instagram is only for girls.
0: Of course he does.
1: No words about this man. The comments came after he responded to a viral discussion on X about how men and women use social media differently.
0: Right.
1: The original post that he posted was LMAO, Instagram is for girls.
0: Why?
1: I have no idea.
0: Okay.
1: I should have looked up the statistics on the percentage of men and women on that app, actually. That would have been interesting.
0: Well, as a girl, are you offended by that?
1: I mean, like, I barely use Instagram as it is.
0: Does it sound sexist to you?
1: I think so. I think it is quite sexist. Like, is his point of view that men shouldn't be on Instagram?
0: Well,
1: posting their little bicep
0: pictures.
1: Between
0: the lines.
1: Don't take away my bicep pictures. I love looking at those on Instagram.
0: Of course you do.
1: But somebody responded to him saying Instagram has nearly even split between males and females. How are you the richest man in the world? And one more person defended Musk saying Instagram is for people who need 37 filters to say I'm outside. X is for people who just want to start an anonymous war, a company or a conspiracy.
0: Okay.
1: I thought that was a little bit funny. Now, over to Mike Tyson, who's opened up about his criminal history. He said he revealed his involvement in crime started when he was only 13 years old, Steve. What were you doing at 13?
0: Not committing crimes.
1: Personally, I was laying on the floor in my bedroom with my pink CD player playing Reese Maston.
0: Of course you were.
1: That's what I was doing at 13.
0: That's a crime in itself, some would say.
1: Yeah. Hey.
0: No offence, Reese, if you're listening.
1: Yeah, probably isn't. No. Wouldn't mind if he was. He said he wasn't necessarily born into crime, but gradually fell into that lifestyle, which is quite interesting. There is a little bit of audio, so have a listen to what he said on the matter of his crime and his early years.
0: Okay.
3: These guys, they pretty much bullied me to help me build their pigeon coop. So after being on the pigeon coop, I have tar from building the pigeon coop. I got shit on me.
4: Yeah.
3: Some guys took me to this neighborhood dance, and everybody said, "Yo, John, hey, Winky, this your friend? He got shit on me." And everybody started laughing at me. I started laughing. I was crying. They were talking about me. And ever since that, I became a criminal. I only bought nice clothes.
1: I only bought nice clothes. Apologies, by the way, for the S word being dropped twice.
0: I feel like he had a tough upbringing.
1: I feel
0: like
1: he did as well.
0: And that's why a lot of people turn to things like boxing like he has. So
1: let out all that.
0: You have to feel sorry for them, don't you? It's a tough call when you hear kids do wrong things and you wonder if it's their upbringing. Whose fault has it then become? Theirs or the parents?
1: Anyway. Exactly. Nurture over nature is often quite a battle that is a discussion.
0: I like that.
1: Yeah. But anyway, nature over nurture. So how you're nurtured, so how your parents have raised you versus your nature, which is in your
0: DNA.
1: Your DNA.
0: Wow, I like that.
1: Now, without further ado, the new celebrity romance that is being rumoured.
0: Hit me with it.
1: Is none other
0: Kaylin and Reese Maston.
1: Oh my God, best day ever. No, unfortunately not. I did have a ratty just like him when he was on the X Factor. Yeah, it was very embarrassing. Kendall Jenner and Jacob Elordi apparently are fueling fresh romance rumors.
0: Right.
1: Sorry, what? Also, Jacob Elordi potentially the next James Bond. He's got an 8% chance. Talked about that yesterday. Were you listening?
0: You
1: probably
0: heard,
1: not.
0: No, I actually did hear that.
1: Oh, well, you were listening. Apparently, they haven't been seen publicly until now. So, Kendall and Jacob have reportedly been seen getting a little bit cozy while holidaying over in Hawaii over the weekend. Photos were taken by TMZ showing the pair sitting very closely together in their swimwear, which basically underwear, so...
0: Pretty much, yes.
1: Yeah. Apparently, they also said that it looked like Kendall downed an entire bottle of rosé by herself.
0: Oh, God.
1: But yeah, this is all according to People magazine. So very interesting little tidbits for you there. But
0: watch this space, right?
1: Yeah, exactly. Yeah. Well, that's it for me, Magic's very own little Gossip Girl. I'll be back tomorrow with some more tea for you right here on Magic 105.9.
4: 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What's up, Australia? 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
7: Hey, it's Brooke Seychelle with your local news. Well, Anthony Albanese says the federal government are backing the future of the Whyalla Steelworks and Port Pirie smelter. The PM was in Adelaide yesterday, saying he remains confident in the facility despite the shutdown of the blast furnace. He also confirmed the government is working with Nyrstar to support operations as negotiations continue over funding. Premier Peter Malinauskas says Whyalla's blast furnace is very vulnerable, but that the process of securing a buyer is still tracking well. Meanwhile, a deal has been struck between the state government and BHP to update the legal framework of the Olympic Dam mine. The agreement will see changes to a legal contract dating back to 1982, along with a proposed doubling of annual copper production in the far north. It hopes to create economic growth for generations to come. Two cars have been destroyed in a suspicious fire in Whyalla Stewart overnight. MFS crews attended the scene on Nikeel Street just after 6 p.m. where they found a Holden sedan and Jeep SUV fully alight, with the fire spreading to nearby guttering on a house. The blaze was soon extinguished with minor damage to the property, while someone inside the home was treated for minor smoke inhalation. Investigations are continuing to determine the cause of the fire. Meanwhile, a 33-year-old man has been charged for drink driving after being stopped in Coober Pedy. Police pulled over his car on Mackenzie Road on Friday night. It's alleged the man ran from the car but was quickly found a short distance away. He allegedly blew .166 and was driving on a disqualified license. He'll front court at a later date. And a small outback community is set to benefit from a creative boost, with Andamooka awarded funding through Australia Post's People of Post grants. The project will deliver free circus and movement workshops for all ages, helping bring people together and reduce isolation. The grants aim to strengthen connection and support well-being in one of the region's most remote towns.
18: 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Now.
19: Hi, I'm Matt McDonald. Three people have been killed after a shooting at an Islamic centre in San Diego. A security guard is among those killed. San Diego Police Chief Scott Wall says two suspects, believed to be teens, were also found dead nearby.
20: The suspects at this point appear to have died from self-inflicted gunshot wounds. There were no officers involved in firing their weapons.
19: A man is in court today charged with the domestic violence murder of a woman and two children in Sydney's southwest. The bodies of the woman and two boys, aged 4 and 12, were found inside a home in Campbelltown last night. Just hours after Donald Trump warned Iran that time was running out, the president says he has paused a planned military strike. It comes as fresh peace talks get underway. And almost 50 school students have had to be rescued from a national park in the Gold Coast hinterland after becoming trapped following a deluge. The group was cut off by floodwaters but was brought back to safety around 11 p.m.
18: Your sport now.
19: Brad Scott insists his job at Essendon is safe despite growing speculation he'll be the next coach without a job. The Bombers have won just one game so far this season, but Scott says he has the backing of the board. The Blues and Maroons will head into their respective camps today as they begin preparations for Origin 1 next week. The Blues setting up base on the Central Coast while the Maroons will settle in on the Sunshine Coast. And action at the New Zealand Pro has been called off again today. Another call is not expected until Friday. That's the latest news and sport.
18: Does the thought of crunching numbers after a long work week make you feel a bit like this?
21: Brother,
18: Well, it's your lucky day, because Mikey's got you covered. Counting down the hottest hits of the week as voted by you on

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6: Good morning. Showers on the way today and on the waters, southwesterly winds to 20 knots and seas around 1.5 metres. Your top temperatures today, Clare Valley 15, Port Pirie, York Peninsula and Roxby Downs 19, Whyalla and Port Augusta 20. If you're heading to Adelaide today, we're looking at showers and a top of 18. Wednesday is looking partly cloudy with your top temperatures ranging from 16 in the Clare Valley to 20 in Whyalla. Wake up!
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7: Yes, good morning. Happy Tuesday. It's actually Kaylin and Steve for the next few days while Joshua is away.
6: Feel better, Josh, if you're listening.
7: We love you.
6: We miss you. Doing my best
7: to reach your heights. I know I won't get there, but.
6: No, it's not the same.
7: Wow.
6: I miss my Timu Ed Sheeran.
7: Where's your encouragement? And
6: Did you call me Timu Ginny Weasley the other day?
7: Yes.
6: That was my favourite thing ever. Timu Ginny Weasley. I'm going to run with that.
7: And he's Timu Ed Sheeran.
6: Yeah, we're
7: the
6: Timu
7: team. What am I? Actually, don't answer that. Before 9 o'clock, the sound of rain on the roof over the last few days has inspired me to come up with my top five sounds that I like to hear, Carla.
6: So I love it.
7: We'll get to that before 9. Okay. And mums and dads, here's a good one for you. If you're having trouble, like most mums and dads, getting your kids to eat healthy food, because getting to eat rubbish is easy. Funny how that works. Mm. Some tips on how to make that happen with a parenting expert before 9 o'clock.
6: Yeah. Were you a tricky eater?
7: Yes, I was a pain in the A.
6: You still are.
7: Thank you. But not with food. It's funny how your taste, I never understand how your tastes change.
6: I talked about that yesterday, about how there's like foods from when we were kids we hated. And now I'm like, oh, you know what? That slaps.
7: Correct.
6: Like tin fish.
7: Yep.
6: That
7: seafood
6: slaps.
7: Seafood in general. I never would have eaten seafood 20 years ago. Now I love it.
6: I did eat fresh seafood. I ate 18 natural oysters when I was like not even 2 years old.
7: Wow.
6: Yeah, I do not envy my mum having to change that nappy.
7: That's a very good point. And good morning to everyone having their Cocoa Pops right about now.
6: More importantly, it is obviously after 8, it's 9 minutes past 8, and if you're not already around it, it is at this time every single day we do birthday balls.
7: Here it is.
6: Sorry, I'll give you the rundown of the rules. You've got to be over 10. You've got to call for yourself. If the birthday ball lands on your birthday, $500 voucher to spend at Harvey Norman, Port Pirie, Whyalla. If we miss your birthday by one day and the birthday ball lands either side of your birthday, you get a $50 Coles Myer voucher.
7: Which has happened 4 times in the last 2 weeks. Am I right?
6: 5.
7: 5 is it now?
6: Happened yesterday.
7: Wow.
6: So
7: yes.
6: A young girl called, I think her name was Aria. Mm. Or Adria. Aria.
7: It was Aria.
6: Her name was Aria.
7: Yeah.
6: She won the $50 voucher. She's going to spend it in Queensland. Lucky ducky. It's a 1 in 5 chance of winning, which is pretty good.
7: You can win something, yeah.
6: And if you don't win anything, you still go into the draw to win the $2,000 prize at the end of the year, which is the $2,000 Harvey Norman voucher.
7: So the question is, why would you not ring?
6: Exactly. You should ring. I should tell you what month it is, actually.
7: That's a good point.
6: We've got to do the drum roll.
7: Do I do that?
6: Yes, you do the drum roll.
7: With my hands?
6: Yes. Oh, that was dreadful.
7: That was rubbish.
6: I'll redo it.
7: I haven't been practicing. Yours is better, to be fair.
6: The month is October.
7: Ooh.
6: If you are born in October, give us a call right now. Oh, my gosh, we've already got a caller. 800-444-046. Give us a call right now.
7: But we'll take caller number 3.
6: Yeah, let's take caller
7: mix
6: number 3.
7: Mix it up a bit.
6: That's
7: so
6: a
7: there
6: good
7: you go.
6: Idea.
7: Everyone else has got time to get to the phones.
6: Yeah, give us a call right now. 800-444-046. I'm going to hit off a little bit of Alex Warren. This is his newest hit, Fever Dream,
7: love it.
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0: 13 past 8 now, Magic 105.9 with Alex Warren. It is the wake-up call, Kaylin and Steve here this morning.
1: Steven! I thought you were dead!
0: Thank you, Kaylin. Oh, wow.
1: Have you not heard that? That's a TikTok.
0: Oh.
1: It's this woman and she goes out to a field where her horses are and there's a horse laying down and she goes, Steven! And the horse moves and she goes, I thought you were dead!
0: Oh, so the horse's name is Steven?
1: Yeah, the horse's name is Steven. Okay. I don't know.
0: I don't think I've ever heard of a horse called Steven before.
1: No, now you have.
0: Anywho, before 9, parents, listen up. We've got some tips for you to help you get your kids to eat healthy, which I know is a drama for most parents at some point in their parenting career. Mm-hmm. And in the next 15 minutes, sounds that we love. More on that shortly. Meanwhile... the 19th day of May today. If it's your birthday today, happy birthday. We want to know why we don't know about it. Make sure if you do know someone having a birthday soon locally, give us a yell via the website, My Magic FM. It's all thanks to Macca's and we'll read it out along with our celebrity birthdays, which I'm going to do right now. Having a birthday today, Sam Smith, the singing superstar. He's been a bit quiet of late though, Sam, I have to say.
1: Yeah, he had a period, I think, after he came out.
0: He came out
1: publicly as being gay. Mm. He sort of blew up and he was really like feeling himself and he was like, you know, putting himself out there as his authentic self. And then he sort of like calmed down a bit. I don't think he's released any new music since Unholy.
0: Well, there's a few around that time, wasn't there?
1: Yeah.
0: Anyway, Sam is 34 today.
1: Unholy. This song, such a banger.
0: Now, someone who's been around a lot longer in the music world, but just as big a name, at least in Australia anyway, is the great James Raine. Of course, had a decent solo career, but is best known for his work as being the lead singer of Australian Crawl, who were massive back in the 80s with songs like this one.
2: Boys light up.
0: Now, James is 69 today. Fun fact for you here, Kaylin.
1: Oh, yeah.
0: James was born in, I mean, we call him Australian, and he is, but he was actually born in Nigeria.
1: Right.
0: So I thought, how many other singers can I think of that were born in Nigeria? Thought I'd Google it, thinking there'd be no one. There's actually a couple.
1: Oh, really?
0: That you may have heard of. One who was massive, particularly back in the 80s, was a lady by the name of Sade. In particular, this song was massive in its day. Sade was spelled S-A-D-E. Well, it still is. So a lot of people would call her Sadie or Said or something rather.
1: Sade.
0: It's actually Sade. And the other one who I really only have heard of in the last week, if I'm being honest, and that is Burna Boy, because Burna Boy features on the new Shakira World Cup song.
1: I love Shakira.
0: Die.
1: She's South African, isn't she?
0: She's South African? I think she's Venezuelan.
1: Or Puerto Rican?
0: Spanish.
1: Oh, we're just naming
0: one of them.
1: Different nationalities.
0: She's not Australian. No. Anyway, Burna Boy is from Nigeria, not having a birthday, but also having a birthday, rather, is probably, in fact, I would say definitely, the most well-known name in Australian rules football in terms of women.
1: Mm.
0: The great Erin Phillips from South Australia, of course, is 41 today, played and was best player, mind you, in the first two premierships the Crows won back in 2017 and 2019. Happy birthday to Erin, superstar basketball player as well, and superstar human being.
1: Thank you. Mm. That was beautiful. Are you
3: listening? It's time to spin Kaylin and Josh's birthday balls. Thanks to Harvey Norman, Wyala and Port Pirie.
1: Ah, yes, it is time for birthday balls. We've got young Joe on the phone from Port Augusta, 10 years old. You off to school?
0: Hello, Joe.
4: No.
1: You're not off to school?
0: Oh, why not? Having the day off.
4: Kind of,
1: what
0: fair
1: does
0: that
1: enough.
0: Mean? Are you bludging Joe?
4: Yes.
1: I'm going to hear somebody in the
0: just
1: background.
0: Him. What school do you go to, Joe? Maybe we shouldn't mention it now. What school do you go to?
4: Joe's homeschooled.
0: Right, that makes sense.
1: That makes a lot more sense.
0: The bludging story was more fun, but this makes a lot more sense. Homeschool, what's that like, Joe? Is that good fun?
4: Yeah, kind of.
0: Okay, be interesting.
1: Who's your favourite teacher at home?
0: You better say mum or dad, whoever it is.
4: Probably mum.
0: Yeah,
1: good shout. All right. Now, with birthday balls, it is double your odds, so you get to choose which half of the month. Would you like us to draw the balls from 1 to 15 or 16 to 31?
4: 16 to 31.
1: Alrighty. So we're going to put those balls in. Are you ready for us to spin them?
4: Yep.
1: All right, here we go, Joe.
0: I've got a good feeling about this one, Callum.
1: I like that his name rhymes with everything.
0: You go, Joe.
1: Alrighty. I've got a ball here.
0: Come on.
1: All right, Joe. Are you born on October the 27th?
4: No.
1: Oh. 28th.
4: Yep.
1: Oh!
0: This is amazing.
1: You've just won yourself a $50 Coles Myer voucher.
0: Coles Myer gift card. Well done.
4: Wait, what?
1: You've won.
4: Wait, what?
1: So you didn't win the $500 voucher, but you have won a $50 gift card to spend at Coles, Myers, Officeworks, all the Works and Jerks. How good is that?
4: Thank you.
1: You're absolutely welcome, buddy.
0: So I reckon for the first couple of months we started doing this second prize, we were 2 days off pretty much every day.
1: Yeah.
0: Now the last 2 weeks we've been a day off pretty much every day. So maybe we'll give away like the $500 every day for the next 2 weeks.
1: Oh, gosh.
0: Because it will be right on. Because we're getting closer and closer.
1: Well, thank you so much for playing with us this morning, Joe. You absolute little legend. Be good for your teachers at school today.
0: Yeah.
1: I'm sure there'll be a phone call home.
0: I was going to say, what happens if he's naughty? Does mum send a note to herself?
1: Yeah.
0: Anyway, birthday ball's back tomorrow morning around the same time, just after 8.
1: Yeah. Just after 8.
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4: 22 past 8 now on the wake-up call with Kaylin and Steve for the next few days while Josh is away. Shower or two about the place today. Temps around the region ranging from 15 in Clare to 20 in Port Augusta and Whyalla. Right now it's 12 degrees in Port Pirie and Clare and 11 in Port Augusta and Whyalla.
5: Now we're going to be talking about our favourite sounds in a moment. You've got a couple. I've got one, so I can contribute in some way.
4: What about the sound of my voice?
5: Definitely not in my top five. Wow. Maybe in my bottom two. Right down there.
4: You're so mean.
5: Always. I can't help it.
4: No, I know.
5: It's my
4: You're
5: natural.
4: So good at it. Yeah.
5: Anyway, right now we're having a throwback moment, a little bit of rock and roll. Bon Jovi, Living on a Prayer, right here on Magic 105.9.

0: Magic 105.9, it's the wake-up call, Kaelin and Steve at 27 past 8. Now, as a DJ that I am, Kaelin, I reckon I've heard that song 14,851 times, give or take.
1: Oh, okay, that's pretty specific.
0: I mean, roughly. And I'm still not sick of it. It's a freaking great
1: song. It's one of those songs that it's timeless.
0: It is.
1: It's a timeless tune.
0: Goes off. If you're DJing and they look like a bit of a rock crowd and they don't go off to that song, you're in for a long night.
1: Oh, yes.
0: Before 9, we speak to Dr. Justin Coulson, a parenting expert. He's going to help you out, mums and dads. Yes, you're welcome. When it comes to getting your kids to eat healthy stuff, which is a battle for a lot of parents.
1: I love it.
0: I vouch for that myself, I can tell you right now, for both my kids and when I was a kid. But that's another story. Right now, though, let's talk top 5 sounds. I was inspired by the fact it's rained a lot lately.
1: I know, how good is it?
0: It's fantastic to hear that sound. Mm. I love rain as long as I'm not in it.
1: I've got tin roof too.
0: Oh, even better.
1: Oh, it's
0: so next
1: beautiful.
0: Level.
1: Oh, I love it.
0: And it's going to rain again today, apparently, in most of our local towns, a shower or two expected, so you'll probably hear that sound again today. Mm. So, in fact, let's play a bit of that sound I'm talking about, Kaelin, because I'm going to go through my top 5 sounds in terms of my faves. So this comes in at number 5.
1: Oh, see, instantly, I feel so calm.
0: It is. It's relaxing, isn't it?
1: I feel so happy and calm, like I could take on the world.
0: Well, number 4 is going to change all that. And despite the fact that I'm not actually a massive rev head, in fact, I'm not really rev head at all. I don't even know how cars work. I do love the sound of a good V8 kind of engine. I know. It's,
1: what?
0: Yeah, it's true. I'm a big fan of this. It does sound pretty cool. It's about as manly as I get. And even like going to the Clipsal, pretty, whatever it's called these days, the Vale 500. I couldn't care less who wins, but I just love the sound of it all.
1: One could say it's a bit of a sexy noise.
0: Sure.
1: Okay, that was uncomfortable.
0: Whatever works for you. Number 3, back to the calming theme, if you like. Definitely this one.
1: Oh, it'd help if I did something.
0: Oh. The ocean.
1: Yeah.
0: Yeah.
1: Or it's all stormy feeling.
0: It's not linked to the rain, I suppose.
1: Yeah,
0: it's
1: I like it.
0: A combo.
1: I like it.
0: Number 2, if you don't laugh when you see and hear this happen, then you're clearly having a bad day. Baby's laughing and a snort at the end cracks me up. In fact, can you play that again? See, I told you.
1: Look, that noise is great unless you live alone and don't have kids.
0: Well, that's a good point. And number 1. Now, I apologise in advance.
1: Oh, God. Here
0: we go. I am sorry. Mm. I know this drags the sound and the quality of the show down.
1: Oh, please don't tell me it's a fart noise.
0: And I'm sorry that this makes me highly mature, but you can't go wrong with this. And wait, hang on. There we go. Pardon me. I mean,
1: oh my God,
0: you know what?
1: Juvenile.
0: No matter how many times I hear a good old-fashioned fart noise, it cracks me up. I'm sorry.
1: Right.
0: I know that makes me immature. And I know it's not overly highbrow as this show once was, but you can't go wrong.
1: I've tried my hardest to make this show highbrow and professional, and I am stuck with imbeciles.
0: Immature, yeah. You know what? Kids are in the car now on the way to school laughing their heads off, so that's the bonus. Mum and Dad are probably, you know, cringing, but can we do it again? Just one more.
1: Oh, for God's
0: sake. Please, please. Wait for the finish. There it is. Thank you.
1: I hate you so much.
0: Can you bring the show back up a bit with your highbrow sound that you're a fan of?
1: Okay, we're doing a little bit of ASMR in the studio. This is my favourite noise.
0: Okay.
1: You ready?
0: Yeah. Are you doing this live? Oh, okay. The old tapping the... Yeah, I do kind of like that sound, actually.
1: And then when you get angry?
0: Gets louder.
1: That's how you're getting my emails, by the way.
0: About the suggesting a fart noise on the air.
1: Yeah, yeah.
0: I kind of like that sound when other people are doing it, I have to say.
1: And like this noise?
0: What's this? It's become like a secret sound segment. What is that? Texter lid coming off.
1: Yeah.
0: No, that doesn't do it for me as much.
1: Doesn't do it for you?
0: No.
1: All right. Jeez, please.
0: Well, you're the one that said that car racing was sexy.
1: It is!
0: How?
1: It just, I don't know, there's masculine energy and I'm here for the masculine energy, okay?
0: Let's discuss this off air, shall we?
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1: Hey, it's Brooke Seychelle with your local news. Well, the PM says he's confident in the future of steelmaking in Whyalla, despite ongoing issues with the facility's blast furnace. Anthony Albanese was in Adelaide yesterday, saying the federal government is continuing to support the industry, with hundreds of millions committed to keeping the steelworks operating. The furnace is still offline and is in a vulnerable state, but Premier Peter Malinauskas says efforts to secure a new owner are still on track. Meanwhile, crime scene investigators are working to determine the cause of two car fires in Whyalla Stewart. Fire crews finding a Holden sedan and Jeep SUV alight on Nikeel Street last night. The fire spread to the guttering of a nearby house, which the MFS were able to extinguish before it caused any major damage. The two cars were destroyed while someone inside the home was treated for smoke inhalation. The state government is urging motorists to take extra care on regional roads after a sharp rise in fatalities this year. 24 people have died on country roads so far in 2026, including four on York Mid North roads. Minister Michael Brown says these are tragedies that stay with communities forever.
0: these numbers aren't just numbers. They are actual people. They're people's fathers, mothers, brothers, sisters, children, and now they've had their lives lost on our roads. So what we're calling on people to do this particular Road Safety Week is really make sure that they are cognizant that they're sharing the roads with other users.
1: And Port Augusta is receiving a pop of colour with works on the mural at the Eastside Foreshore Skate Park beginning this week. Artist Mitch Walder arrived on site yesterday to begin transforming the space. We're being encouraged to swing by and watch the artist in action while still being mindful of the work and equipment in the area.
24: Magic National News. Now.
4: Hi, I'm Matt McDonald. Donald Trump says serious negotiations have resumed with Iran just hours after he warned that time was running out. The president confirming he has paused a military strike that was planned for tomorrow at the request of other countries in the region.
6: I've put it off for a little while, hopefully maybe forever, but possibly for a little while, because we've had very big discussions with Iran and we'll see what they amount to.
4: The murder of a woman and two children in a home in Sydney is being described as one of the most confronting ever for police. The bodies of the woman and two boys, aged 4 and 12, were found inside the home in Campbelltown last night. A 47-year-old man has been charged. Authorities in the US say the motive behind a shooting at an Islamic center in San Diego remains unclear. Three people were killed when two gunmen opened fire. The two suspects, both teenagers, were found dead nearby with self-inflicted gunshot wounds. And Elon Musk has lost his court case against OpenAI with a jury ruling he lodged it too late.
24: Your sport. Now.
4: The Gold Coast Suns have reportedly signalled their interest in Bomber star Zach Merritt as talk of him leaving Essendon ramps up again. Merritt's under contract until the end of next year but could make another attempt to secure a trade. Team lists for this weekend's NRL round are out this afternoon with plenty of clubs without Origin stars. The Dolphins and Raiders have a combined 6 players unavailable for Thursday night's clash. And Arsenal's now 5 games clear of Man City at the top of the EPL ladder after a 1-0 win over Burnley. That's the latest news and sport.
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1: Good morning. Showers on the way today and on the waters, southwesterly winds to 20 knots and seas around 1.5 metres. Your top temperatures today, Clare Valley 15, Port Pirie, York Peninsula and Roxby Downs 19, Whyalla and Port Augusta 20. If you're heading to Adelaide today, we're looking at showers and a top of 18. Wednesday is looking partly cloudy with your top temperatures ranging from 16 in the Clare Valley to 20 in Whyalla.
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4: Actually, Kaylin and Steve this morning, while Josh is away for the next few days. Yes, thank you, Kaylin. Happy Tuesday.
1: Happy Tuesday.
4: Do you know today is the best day, this is in my opinion, to ask for a favour, particularly if it's along the lines of a business kind of favour?
1: Can I have a raise? That's my favour I'd like to ask.
4: With the exception of asking for raises.
1: Oh, bummer.
4: Because my theory is that Monday everyone's either busy because they're catching up on the weekend stuff and emails, whatever, or they're in a bad mood because the weekend's just finished and blah, blah, blah.
1: Yeah.
4: And Wednesday, Thursday, Friday, it's leading up to the weekend. By Friday, they're just doing nothing anyway. Tuesday's the day.
1: Okay.
4: Except for pay rise.
1: Can I ask a favour?
4: Try me.
1: Can I get a bonus?
4: Moving on. Later this hour, I'm going to talk about getting the importance of getting the pronunciation right of town names and suburbs.
1: Interesting.
4: I'll explain why shortly.
1: Okay, interested in that. Now, coming up after this next hit, we're talking to a very impressive man, Dr. Justin Colson. He, what would you say his role is in particular?
4: Parenting expert.
1: There you go, parenting expert. You can find details about him on happyfamilies.com.au. But we're going to be chatting with him right after this one here, which is actually very fitting for our conversation about trying to get kids to eat healthier. It's Sabrina Carpenter's Taste here on Magic 105.9.
4: Well planned.

0: Magic 105.9, it is the wake-up call. Kaylin and Steve here this morning while Josh is away for the next few days. Yes, thank you. 17 to 9. Now, speaking of taste and everything food.
1: Eat it.
0: An excuse to play Weird Al Yankovic. Let's talk food. I think for mums and dads, one of the toughest things about being a parent is getting your kid, in most cases anyway, to eat healthy. So when I have a parenting issue, I turn to, well, happyfamilies.com.au, but even better, the man himself, the man who runs the whole thing, the parenting expert that is Dr. Justin Corson. Good morning, Justin.
2: Good morning, team. It's good to be with you.
3: I feel like the question that's on everybody's mind right now, bringing you in here, is how do we get kids to eat healthy? I feel like that is the question of the day.
2: Yeah, so the simple response, frustratingly, and I know that this will annoy people tremendously, is that you are in charge of the food that is in your house. And if you don't bring crappy food into your house, then your children will not have crappy food to eat until they get old enough to buy their own. But presumably we're talking about younger children as a general rule here. So therefore, keep healthy food in the house, and pretty soon the kids are going to get hungry enough that they'll eat what you serve them. That sort of sounds a little bit old school, like grandparents or great-grandparents kind of logic, and yet it's surprisingly effective. Apples, mandarins, bananas, you can just... Well, whatever it is, so long as it's healthy food and that's all that's available, then that's all the kids can actually eat. And pretty soon the tummy starts saying, feed me.
0: Now, asking for a friend here, Justin, of course. what if you know someone that maybe stores chocolates and stuff like that that they think is well and truly hidden, but of course children seem to discover where they might be and somehow manage to help themselves? I know you're going to say the obvious thing is, well, just don't store them. But, I mean, parents are allowed to eat that sort of stuff occasionally. So your thoughts on that?
2: Steve, they will find it.
1: I know.
2: Will sniff it out. There's something magical about what's going on here. Let's make this a little bit more broad. Your kids are going to want treats. Why? Because that's what the human body's biology is designed to be attracted to. So if we go back to the healthy eating stuff, we've had fussy eaters, picky eaters in our home. I've got six daughters. We've lived this so many times. Here's basically what we do. Breakfast is usually not too hard. Kids are like eating yellow stuff and they like eating white stuff. So you can usually manage to get through brekkie with some toast, maybe some eggs, some canned spaghetti or baked beans, maybe a Weet-Bix or two, that kind of thing. That's fine. But for your other meals, what you're really trying to do is just put as much colour on the plate as possible. And with our fussiest one, what we would generally do is we'd say, all right, so we're having this, I don't know, this chicken dish. We just separate the constituent parts, put some chicken on the plate, and she wouldn't eat maybe three quarters of the other veggies, but she might eat one or two of them. So we'd put a small serve of those separately, and maybe some cucumber or some, just whatever. There's a handful of things that we know that she will eat. So they go onto the plate, and so long as she has that that protein and a little bit of carbs and just some healthy stuff, what we've found generally is that if you take the pressure off, the kids figure it out. The more you pressure the kids to eat in a certain way, force creates resistance, the more they push back.
0: And of course, there's the old trick of cutting up carrot and putting in spaghetti bolognese and things like that.
3: I was going to ask about that one. Yeah. Is it unethical to hide veggies in your spag bowl? Because I do this
0: unethical
3: all the time. It's like 90% vegetables and then a little bit of other stuff thrown in. Is it unethical to lie to your kids about there being veggies in the food?
2: I would never have used that word, and now you're making me rethink everything.
3: Oh, no! I'm so sorry.
2: I don't think so. Like, we've done this for years. This is something else that we've done in our home. We're like, okay, so we've got this particular child who's really picky around their food, so we'll just cook up a spaghetti bolognese with loads of veggies, and we stick it in the fridge, and then each day that she's fussy about what we're eating, we're like, all right, well, you can have spaghetti bolognese, but you've also got to have this little bit of salad, or you've also got to have this little bit of other stuff. And so, again, she's getting the protein from the meat, she's getting the carbs from the spaghetti bolognese pasta and all the other stuff. And there are hidden veggies like carrots and zucchini and, I don't know, whatever else we chuck in there, maybe a bit of eggplant or something. Mm. So she's getting that stuff anyway. And if she has four spaghetti bolognese meals in 1 week, we kind of shrug our shoulders and go, well, fed is better than not fed.
3: Exactly.
2: And there's still plenty of nutrition there. Here's the thing that I really look at, and I'm not a GP, right? I've got a psychology background, but what I look at is this. Are the children energetic? Do they have vitality? Are they capable of doing the stuff that kids are supposed to do? And if they've got that energy that kids are supposed to have, then that means that they're probably getting enough nutrition and they'll probably be okay. Would a dietitian like hearing me say that? Maybe not. but if the kids have got the level of help that they need to actively live their lives, that means that you're probably doing something right. Figure out the two or three meals that they do eat. Have some of that in the fridge at all times just in case. Don't let them know about it, of course. Mm. Try to get them to eat healthy stuff. Mix it up a bit. And then if nothing else works, pull out a bit of that spare spag bowl and say, here you go, kiddo. Get stuck into this so at least I know you've got something in your belly.
3: Amazing. Dr. Justin Coulson right there. Thank you so much for chatting to us today. Kids and eating can be such a tricky thing to do. So I feel like we've been given some pretty good tips and advice on that one today. For anybody else, head on over to happyfamilies.com.au. I'm sure you'll find more information there. But thank you so much, Dr. Justin, for this morning.
2: Yeah, great to be with you guys.
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0: 7 to 9 now on the Wake Up Call with Kaylin and Josh. One of those things that he was... Morning. That he was going to buy the stew... What was he talking about?
3: He's talking about these hand warmers, and I was like, why don't you just buy a pair of gloves?
0: Yes. What? Or put them in your pocket.
3: Yeah. Or just get those... You can get those like little hand warmies from like Woolies.
0: Yeah, they're cool.
3: Chuck them in your pockets.
0: You problem is they look like women's sanitary products.
3: Yeah, you wouldn't want to mistake it for
0: that could particular be
3: product.
0: Moving on, Cheryl's heard about the place today. Temps around the region ranging from 15 in Clare to 20 in Port Augusta in Whyalla. Right now it is 14 degrees in Port Pirie, 13 in Whyalla and in Port Augusta, and 11 in Clare. And after this song that I'm going to dedicate to you.
3: Aww, you think I look at that? Nonstop at 9.
0: The importance of doing your research.
3: Ah, yes. And then we'll let you know what's coming up for you nonstop at 9 right now. Australian band. I've seen them in concert. I'm sure a lot of Directioners have. 5 Seconds of Summer. She Looks So Perfect right here on Magic 105.9.

0: It's Five Sauce at Magic 105.9 at 3 to 9. This Friday, Kaylin, is National Walk Safely to School Day.
1: It is.
0: You would know, you were talking about it yesterday with our local sergeant that was in the studio. If you want to be a part of it.
1: Senior Sergeant Lucas Chambers.
0: Yeah, get his title right.
1: Yes.
0: He might arrest you. Is that a crime for getting their title wrong? Can I just tell everyone what you did?
1: No.
0: Wow.
1: No.
0: Have we got video of that?
1: Yes, there is a camera in here. So Hannah, the general manager, will see that later.
0: Yes, and I'll be posting it online at 9:01 this morning.
1: Oh, God.
0: Listener, don't worry. I'll tell you tomorrow morning what she just did.
1: No, you won't.
0: Yeah.
1: Moving on.
0: Wow.
1: All right.
0: That's just changed everything I thought about you. Anywho, where did I get to with all that conversation? Yes, so we 11 local schools are taking part in it at this stage, but not too late to be a part of it, and there's plenty of things you can do to be amongst it all. For full details, head to the read section of our website, My Magic FM. I cannot believe you just did that. Now, the Prime Minister was in Adelaide yesterday.
1: Indeed.
0: Don't think he visited the Spencer Gulf, sadly,
1: no.
0: Or the Clare Valley, but anyway, maybe next time. And I noticed that he pronounced the suburb in Adelaide Bowden as Bowden.
1: Bowden.
0: Which is how it's spelled, so I understand. B-O-W-D-E-N.
1: Yeah, but he should know how to say it.
0: It's the importance of research.
1: See, and when Josh says town names wrong here.
0: I'm getting to that.
1: It makes complete sense. He's not originally from here, so there's no hard feelings.
0: Well, and Albanese, given who he is, should have more than one working for him to help him out with that sort of research.
1: Yeah.
0: So, yes, I was going to mention how locally there are some issues and there's some other issues in Adelaide. I'll get to locally shortly. In Adelaide, the classic of all classics is Theberton Theatre, which is always pronounced Theberton.
1: Yes, I did that once as well.
0: Everyone falls for that.
1: When I was volunteering at Life FM in Theberton, I pronounced it as the Barton.
0: But again, it makes sense. Like, you can see the and Barton, even though the word is together. But anyway, there's no space. But however, Pulteney Street's another classic instead of Pulteney Street.
1: Oh my gosh, I've not heard that one. That's funny.
0: I've heard that one lots
1: of
0: times.
1: Pulteney!
0: And I know too, from my work doing some traffic reports over the years, that there's a suburb in Adelaide called Malvern, spelled M-A-L-V-E-R-N. The same suburb, spelled the exact same way in Victoria, is pronounced Malvern. The other way around. It's Malvern in Adelaide, it's Malvern in Melbourne.
1: Oh, that's interesting.
0: Just to make things even more confusing. And in my first ever radio job, which was in Mount Gambier, one of my first few things I said on air was about a town called Casterton, because that's how it's spelled, C-A-S-T-E-R.
1: Oh, gosh.
0: And I got a phone call within seconds saying, you idiot, it's Casterton.
1: Oh, it's just how you pronounce if it's a soft A or a hard A.
0: Let's go with that. So that leads me to locally. Yes, I remember Josh once saying, what did he call Port Germain? Was it German or Germain or how
1: I think it was like Germain.
0: Germain, which
1: German.
0: You can understand because it's spelled with a G.
1: German, something like that. And I was like, huh?
0: Now,
1: and I was like, oh, Germain.
0: I know what you meant.
1: Because it's spelled with a G.
0: G, correct.
1: Which, yeah, you, G.
0: The other classics locally, I mean, we heard Port Pirie as Port Pirie the other day.
1: Port Pirie.
0: That AI thing, but I don't think people generally get that wrong. Port Augusta instead of Port Augusta. And, of course, there's corn.
1: Wait, hang on.
0: Instead of corn. Q-U sound rather than the C sound.
1: How do you say Port Augusta?
0: Port Augusta. Or is it Port Augusta?
1: Well, if you're saying Port Augusta, you're spelling it with without the A at the start.
0: Well, the U, yeah.
1: So Augusta.
0: Augusta or
1: Port Augusta?
0: Augusta.
1: I think it's Augusta. I want to say...
0: So
1: oh,
0: now you've got yourself confused.
1: I say Augusta because it's got August at the front of it.
0: Oh, it makes sense. The English language.
1: Interesting.
0: And towns are even worse because they just are. Anyway, do your research is my advice. Let's move on to the Nonstop at 9, shall we, which is next.
1: Marshmallow and Bastille. Have you seen the music video for this?
0: I have. It's a classic. And fun fact, it's Marshmallow's birthday today.
1: Why didn't you wish him a happy birthday?
0: Because I ran out of birthday time.
1: Oh. Well, I'm so sorry, Marshmallow, that you got missed out on because somebody didn't care enough. So that's what's coming up at the start of your Nonstop at 9 and then throwing it over.
0: Survivor. It's not his birthday.
1: Absolute banger. That should definitely put you in the mood for the rest of your morning. That is it from us. We are done and dusted.
0: And on the show tomorrow, plenty happening, including Richard Pascoe, our Adelaide tech guy, talking all things tech, who was away last week. So he makes fun of you all the time about when you're away after being bitten by a cat.
1: I wonder if he had a virus.
0: That's actually not bad for you.
1: Thank you. Hang on. Do I have that? No,
0: should we use that tomorrow with him?
1: Yeah, I'm going to. I'm so funny. What can I say?
0: Yeah, hilarious. And, of course, birthday balls again tomorrow, where another $50 Coles My Gift card was given away this morning. So that's, what, five now?
1: I know.
0: Six,
1: good on you, Joe.
0: So hopefully we'll give away some more prizes with that tomorrow. All that and more coming up. Have a good Tuesday.
1: Bye.
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1: Hey, it's Brooke Seychelle with your 9 o'clock news. Well, there's cautious optimism for the Iron Triangle, with the PM backing the future of both Whyalla's Steelworks and Port Pirie's smelter. Anthony Albanese says the government remains confident in steelmaking in Whyalla, despite the blast furnace currently offline. At the same time, talks are continuing to secure operations at Port Pirie, with work underway towards a long-term solution to support the industry in the region. Meanwhile, more is being done to unlock a multi-billion dollar expansion of the Olympic Dam mine. Mining giant BHP and the state government have struck a deal to update the legal framework for the mine. Among the changes, a proposed doubling of annual copper production in the far north. Motorcyclist deaths on South Australian roads have more than doubled compared to this time last year. A 39-year-old man from the Adelaide Hills is the 11th casualty. He died in a two-vehicle crash on the Old Princes Highway yesterday. Minister for Road Safety, Michael Brown, says the government's spending more money on trying to reduce motorbike fatalities.
19: There was a slight uptick last year, which is very concerning, and so we're trying to make sure that older men in particular get the message that they need to be careful on the roads.
1: So far this year, we've lost four lives on York Mid North roads. A First Nations art collective is pushing for closer scrutiny of the Indigenous art industry and calling for a fresh federal inquiry. The APY Lands Art Centre Collective says the current code of conduct is falling short in protecting artists from exploitation, particularly by private dealers. The federal government says it's considering recent review findings as it works towards stronger safeguards for cultural knowledge. And there's something a little different coming to Andamooka, with circus-style workshops on the way thanks to new grant funding. The all-ages sessions will focus on creativity, movement and connection, giving locals a chance to build confidence and have a bit of fun. It's all part of the People of Post program from Australia Post, supporting grassroots projects in regional communities. And making news around the state this morning, security could be beefed up around the Premier after a critic put an AI image of his home address on Facebook. The post was linked to the removal of trees at the North Adelaide Golf Course redevelopment. Meanwhile, a 27-year-old man has escaped life-threatening injuries after being shot in the leg. Police attended a home in Christie's Beach earlier this morning, following reports of a man suffering a gunshot wound. A homemade pen gun was seized from the house. And in sport, the Crows' Riley Thilthorpe is back training, pushing to play against the Hawks in Tassie on Thursday night. Fellow forward Callum Archie looks set to make his much-awaited return from a hamstring injury and says he's confident of playing.
5: I got to go out and play a sample game and really test it, which I was really happy with. And
18: Magic National News. Now.
6: Hi, I'm Matt McDonald. Police in the US have described the scene of a shooting at an Islamic center in San Diego as chaotic. Three people, including a security guard, were shot and killed, while two teen suspects were found dead in a nearby car from self-inflicted gunshot wounds. San Diego Police Chief Scott Wall says the motive remains unclear.
20: We got a lot of work to do to try to figure out what led up to this and exactly what actions took place, but I can tell you with 100% certainty, the heroic actions of the responding officers and deputies is beyond words.
6: A man will front court today charged over a horrific triple murder in Sydney's southwest. The bodies of a woman and two boys aged 4 and 12 were found inside the home in Campbelltown last night. The 47-year-old man was arrested at the scene. Donald Trump remains sceptical a peace deal with Iran can be reached, with new talks underway. And the death toll from an Ebola outbreak in parts of Africa has surpassed 100, with a US missionary worker evacuated to Germany after becoming infected.
18: Your sport. Now,
6: Lions star Lachie Neal's reportedly exploring interest from clubs in four states as talk of a move away from Brisbane intensifies, but a move to Perth appears unlikely, with Collingwood emerging as a potential new home for the 32-year-old. The West Tigers' woes could be about to get worse. There are fears Taylan May's season is over after re-injuring a shoulder on the weekend, while Jock Madden suffered a hamstring injury, and Arsenal's one win away from the EPL title after beating Burnley 1-0 this morning. That's the latest news and sport.
18: Does the thought of crunching numbers after a long work week make you feel a bit like this?
21: Brother,
18: Well, it's your lucky day, because Mikey's got you covered, counting down the hottest hits of the week as voted by you on

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9: Good morning. Showers on the way today and on the waters, southwesterly winds to 20 knots and seas around 1.5 metres. Your top temperatures today, Clare Valley 15, Port Pirie, York Peninsula and Roxby Downs 19, Whyalla and Port Augusta 20. If you're heading to Adelaide today, we're looking at showers and a top of 18. Wednesday is looking partly cloudy with your top temperatures ranging from 16 in the Clare Valley to 20 in Whyalla.
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1: 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Bad magic.